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Charlie Copy on Victor Kilo 2, Juliet Whiskey in Sydney, Australia.

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0: I'm at G0CDX. Good morning, Malcolm. M0MCR, G0CDX. How are you this morning? And I've been on the HF this morning, pretty quiet out there. I don't know if you have done the same. I quite often have a little, if I get up early, I'll have a little listen. It looks like there was some activity a little bit earlier on, but I didn't see any of it. Anyway, good morning, Malcolm, and I hope you and Chris are good. Go ahead.
1: Yeah, morning, Paul. And same as over to these. Trust you're all well. Yeah, I had a little play yesterday, but there wasn't much about. I didn't do a lot of playing, though, because we had lots of thunder and lightning around here yesterday, and rain and God knows what. And I decided it was perhaps not a good idea to get the linear up and running and banging out loads of watts. So I didn't do a great deal. A little bit later on when it was quieter, but other than that, not too bad. Say I didn't go far or do much yesterday because the weather was absolute pits. So we sat back gracefully and watched them all go by. I played with their Station Master Pro software. They put that on and gave it a whirl. But what was it, Simon that was talking about? Yeah, need to have a bit of a chat with him. I can't get it all working quite the way it was, but well, the way it should be. But yeah, it seems okay. I'll get it working. It talks to both my 7300 and my 9700, and that all seems to jog along quite nicely. And other than that, as far as we've been going, Chris had a car MOT yesterday, and that was all good. They found, I suppose they got to find something. So they found an advisory in that the number plate on the back is cracking up and needs replacing, but other than that, it was fine. Back to you, M0MCR.
0: M0MCR, G0CDX returning. Yeah, well, it's good. I'll take it, the pulse then, if you just got that one advisory and the number plate, that's good. It's a little job you can do yourself in it. Get one made up and stick it on, or perhaps get two made up and have a spare, depending on the costs. Yeah, I had a look at that Station Master Pro yesterday. Got it up and running. There's all I did was the free trial, which gives you like a cloud basis. But then I had a chat with Simon, like you did, and he gave me the website to go to, which I got in and managed to download all the software and or firmware, whatever you want to call it. I was playing with it actually this morning, but I can't really see a lot of advantages. Yeah, all right, there's loads of information there and loads of tabs to click on. But I can't really see the advantages of having it. I did try to use FTA on it, but it sort of didn't work. It was probably me rather than the software. But I don't know. I'm sort of as of this morning, I'm sort of thinking, do I need it? I think it's not a lot of money. I think it's about £3.50 a month, so it's pennies really, but 10 pence a day or something, it's pretty cheap, it obviously at some point, if it takes off, that price will go up, it won't never come down, so I don't know, I'm sort of on the fence with it. I know G-A-N-A, he uses it, and he reckons it's brilliant. It's blown his mind, he says. But, I'm I'm not sure if it's my cup of tea, especially with all the other programs that I've got running, like FTA and, you know, Reverse Beacon, and there's a couple others, Grid Tracker and all that stuff. I get all the information that gives me off of all that, that I need, so I'm not really sure, mate. Perhaps it's just I'm a little bit too old school. Back to you, G0 CDX.
1: MCR, pick it out. Do you know, I'm glad to hear you say that, because I thought it was only me. Because having got it up and running, and prop and all the rest of it, I sat back and thought, well, what now? I mean, what does it really do for me? I mean, I've got all the Log4DM, and I've got QRZ, and they talk to each other, and FTA puts all the call signs into me logbook automatically, and all the rest of it. What is this piece of software really bringing to the party? And I'm not quite sure at the moment quite what. So I'm a bit down the same road as you with it, I must say. It seems to be loads of options and loads of bits and loads of things you can add on, but it seems like you're putting all your eggs in one basket, and I don't like that. I'd much rather have my eggs in different baskets when I can play with them individually. So we'll see how it goes. I've got it there. Well, I can always dish it at a later date. And if I come to the final decision that I can't really see any benefits to it, but as you say, it's not exactly expensive at 10 pence a day, so we'll run with it for a little while and see what happens, I think. So other than that, today, this morning, actually, after all the rain and the storm and tempest yesterday, there's hardly a cloud in the sky and the sun's out. So, in contrast, having said that, at least the grass was greener, which after all the rain we had yesterday, I'm not surprised it should do. But, yeah, other than that, I've not done too much this week. I was out with my mates.

0: put in a new underground cable joiner, which was probably a good job actually doing it when we did, with the SD being like it was. Other than that, today's not too much on the cards today. I think we might go out and do a bit of shopping later. Other than that, this morning, not too bad. I've got to go and get me breakfast in a minute. G0CDX, M0MCR, back to you, mate.
1: Yeah, okay, Malcolm, G0CDX returning. We didn't have hardly any rain at all yesterday. I think there was a little bit of rain overnight yesterday night, but other than that, yesterday was quite a nice day here. It was a day of messing about with programs and all that sort of stuff. I've had a problem with my car for about a year where the radio doesn't sync. The radio works fine, but it's got a clock on it, and the clock is connected to the sort of dashboard. There's a clock on the dashboard as well. It's a VW Jetta. And I did some research and used an AI site, ChatGPT, and it basically, after going down lots of little rabbit holes, looking at forums over the last year, this ChatGPT sorted it out for me, but I had to download some software that it led me to the computer, and then put it onto an SD card, and then put the SD card in the car and upload it to the car, this firmware, and it's sorted it out, so I was quite pleased, really. I might need a new radio, or I did see on the forum someone said, well, you've got to take it to VW. It's quite an expensive job because they have to hook it up to a computer, blah, blah. So anyway, it's done. Weather, as I say, was good yesterday, and it looks all right today. It looks like we had a little bit of rain overnight, or it might be just dew, but our grass is also green, which is nice. I mean, actually, this is the first year since I moved up, Malcolm, that our grass hasn't remained green all through the summer. It went yellow, brown in spots, so it's good to see the green back, if you know what I mean. As I say, it's the first time since it's been up here that the sun has, done its business on our grass. When I was down in Essex, every year it go brown. But there you go. All right, mate, well, good to hear you. Let me see the pip. That timeout feature I've got on my on this Conchang is a great little a tool. I'm running a 20 milliwatts of power out of this radio. Battery lasts forever. All right, mate, I'll catch you soon, and great to hear you. Enjoy your breakfast, and catch up with you soon. Best 73, M0MCL, G0CDX.
0: Zero MCR. Yeah, okay. Yeah, we're all good. Perhaps I'll play around on HF and that and see what's going on later. See how it goes from there. But a bit to do first, bit of shopping and things. Anyway, time for breakfast. All the best, mate. Be careful. Stay safe. 73 is sketchy again. Cheers for now. I'm Zero MCR. QRT.
1: Yeah, okay, Malcolm. It was good to work here the other day on 40. Me, you and Simon, was it not last night, the night before? You're coming through nicely. 73 G0CDX.
0: Good. Glad the Lenny's working okay. Cheers, mate. All the best. 73's M0MCR gone.

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1: What are you doing, Robert? What are you doing?
2: Going to buy milk.
1: Roger, what time did they kick you out this morning? Around 10 o'clock, back to you.
0: Yeah, it has to be out of the tin box by 10. I think we'll hang around. It's quite nice today, it's sunny, so I think we'll hang around a bit, Stuart, back to you.
1: Yeah, it's a bit overcast and grey up here. Well, be right. I'm looking at somebody else's back garden, back here.
0: Yeah, fair enough, Stuart. Yeah, I mean, the rain never came here. I think it went around the edge of us. Well, I mean, the ground looks like it has rained at some point, but we never saw it. It's lovely and sunny today, so we'll probably go for a little wander up the coast or something. I'm really sure. Down on your side.
1: Not a lot. Carol's got to go to an appointment this morning, so she'll be buggering off. So I'll just going to be mooching around, I think. Play your radio, back to you.
0: Yeah, how's your new crossband repeat thing going? Is it working well? Are you on it now? I guess you are. If you are, it sounds good. Back to you, Esther.
1: Yeah, right, yeah. Yeah, I'm on it now, my mate. I'm on it now, so... it's doing quite well. It's doing quite well, to be fair. To say it's just a simple cross-band repeat, 2 inch 70s and 2 metres, it's doing well. Could do with a bigger mast to get the aerial up a bit higher. But we'll just see how we do.
0: Yeah, you need to get a one of those deep fiberglass poles, I guess. I had one before where I had like an X30 style antenna, and that shoved straight in the end of the fiberglass pole. It's like one continuous mast, if you know what I mean. And that worked all right. It needed going though, a bit wobbly in the wind. What is the output power? Oh, you said 5 watts, didn't you? Yeah, I mean, that should cover your handheld. For every way you're going to go, I would have thought. How high is the antenna up now? Back to you, Stuart.
1: Well, the base of the antenna must be, what, 8 foot? 8 to 10 feet, the base. So, it'll do what we're going to do, Robert. Just suck it in and see.

Yeah, that should be plenty for your use case, I would have thought. I can't imagine you outwalking that on a handheld. I'm sure you're in a very small dip. Right, I'm going to disappear for 2 minutes. Actually, we're going to get milk, because we just ran out, so we're going to get a pint. Need our morning coffee. But also looking for cleaning film.

0: eating any. I'm trying to make a packed lunch for today, so that's my mission. I'll be back in a few minutes after 3-4-7-8.
1: Yeah, no worries, mate, no worries. That's 7-3, catch you later.
2: Yeah, 7-3.

0: G5SCR, G4ZWH.
1: Ah, you're back, Robert. You're back. And what did you get to put on your sandwiches, then, Marmite? Some cheese and onion, some cheese and some onion? Or was it some sort of... Or did you get some eggs so you can have egg sandwiches? There's some cress back to you.
0: Yeah, we've got some milk, because always need milk. And I've got some cling film, as you already had the food. We're just using that what we've got left. We've got those tart baked rolls. We love those. So we're going to have freshly baked rolls with a chicken there, Stuart. Chicken rolls today. But yeah, we forgot. Well, we didn't really think to bring any cling film to wrap it up in. And we haven't got any lunch boxes with us. So, if it wasn't too much of a rip-off, I've got roll of cling film and 2 pints of milk. £3.50, yeah, Stuart. So, just got to go back now and do the other stuff. But, yeah, I don't know how strict they are here with chucking you out, but you only have to be out the tin box at 10. So, I'm saying to Shane, the worst case, if you're running late, just chuck it all out the door and lock it. You don't have to be taxed. Just have to be out the box there, Stuart.
1: Yeah, roger on that. Yeah, they'll probably send cleaners in at 10 o'clock or whatever. Yeah, tomorrow we're going to a farmer's market tomorrow at Bakewell. I seen it when I was going past it. Not yesterday, day before, so we're going to go there in the morning. So I'll be able to see how good it is going that way with the gateway, right here.
0: Oh, I didn't realise he was going out in the car. In which case, yeah, I can understand why you want your antenna a bit higher. That makes sense. Yeah, so you're going to have to buy some... Did you say Bakewell? I mean, you're buying some tarts there. Can't go to Bakewell and not buy a Bakewell tart, I'm guessing. I just thought I'd lost then. There's a little shortcut round here between some caravans, but I thought I'd walked the wrong way then. It all looked the same. Yeah, okay. How far have you tested it from now? Have you been out yet? But yeah, I'd be interested to hear the test there, Stuart. Should get out right, I would have thought, on that 5 watts if the basic antenna's up at 3 metres. Back to you, Stuart.
1: Well, basically it's all rolling fields and hills and whatnot where we are, you see, so he should perform all right, I should imagine. Back to you.
0: Yeah, well, there's only one way to find out, isn't there? Yeah, I think on 2 metres, he should be all right. So long as you can hear it, you can turn the power up your side, can't you? This gateway I'm coming through here seems to have quite good coverage. Like I said, if you go inside, that's it. It drops out. But throughout the whole park, I'm surprised. I don't think it gets used that much from what I've seen. I've not seen it on the dashboard much. When I woke up this morning, it was on repeat only. It must have switched itself off. I don't know if there was an internet blip or something in the night. Reconnected it. Right, when I get back at the caravan, I'll have to turn the radio off because the kids are still asleep. We had a bit of a late one there, Stuart. I don't think the kids went to bed till like half past midnight. They're normally tucked up in bed at like half eight, so they're still asleep. Well, they were when I left there, Stuart. Back to you.
1: Yeah.
0: Half eight, so they're still asleep. Well, they were when I left there, Stuart. Back to you.

2 8 2 8 2 8 1 8 2 8 1 8 2 8 1 8 2 8 1 8 2 8 1 8 2 8 1 8 2 8 1 8 2 8 1 8 2 8 1 8 2 8 1 8 2 8 1 8 2 8 1 8 2 8 1 8 2 8 1 8 2 8 1 8 2 8 1 8 2 8 1 8 2 8 1 8 2 8 1 8 2 8 1 8 2 8 1 8 2 8 1 8 2 8 1 8 2 8 1 8 2 8 1 8 2 8 1 8 2 8 1 8 2 8 1 8 2 8 1 8 2 8 1 8 2 8 1 8 2 8 1 8 2 8 1 8 2 8 1 8 2 8 1 8 2 8 1 8 2 8 1 8 2 8 1 8 2 8 1 8 2 8 1 8 2 8 1 8 2 8 1 8 2 8 1 8 2 8 1 8 2 8 1 8 2 8 1 8 2
QZ, operator Alan, location Stoke on Trent, Staffordshire. Have we got that in, please?

0: November, Papa 2, Quebec. Good morning, M5GWH, Mike 5 Golf Whiskey Hotel.
1: Good morning. Name is Tony. My QTH is in St. Thomas in the U.S. Virgin Islands. With the local time, it's 3:29 in the morning there. Over.
0: Yeah, morning, Tony. My name's Lee. QTH is Newcastle-under-Lyme. That's in North Staffordshire in England. Nice to hear you this morning. Very early in the morning for you. Just around 8:30 here. I'm just having some breakfast. I've been on vacation. I work for a school, so we've had the summer closure, and we're getting to the end of that, so I'm going to pop in there today. One or two little jobs to do for an hour or so. XYL's in work until 2 o'clock, and apart from that, no real plans for the day. I've got a coffee to drink, which I'll do, I think, before we head off out. And I think this handheld probably needs to go on charge fairly soon. Back to you from M5GWH.
1: Okay, fine business, Lee. Nice to make the acquaintance. Sounding great. Yes, it's pretty early in the morning. I've just got up just to take a bathroom break and figure I put on this, play around with the app here. I'm using the QSO app 1. That's how I'm getting into the system there. Over.
0: You're all noted, Tony, and okay on the bathroom break. I'm the same myself. We quite often get up for a quick comfort break, I think we call it, don't we? Or like you say, a bathroom break. You're sounding good. You're getting in okay. Equipment this end, I'm on a little handheld. Got a small access node upstairs that I've built. Fingers crossed it's playing okay and sounding better than it did. I've put some ferrites on the power cables. They seem to have got rid of the horrible background noise that was received getting with it as well. And like I say, that's upstairs. That's all programmed up, working well. Just need to give the handheld a bit of a tweak. Also got a DMR system that I want to get up and going as well. It's a case of, Tony, I've worked out I've got too much radio equipment, which is, as we could say, is a little bit impossible, but that's how it feels. And I've said to the XYL, if everything's got a purpose, it's staying. If it hasn't got a purpose, I'm going to the next radio rally, or I'll just sell things through eBay or wherever, just to get rid of things, if you know what I mean. So that's the plan, to have a bit of a clear out and a bit of a clear up as well. She's got rid of a load of old paper and crafting things and birthday cards that she's made, so I think it's only a fair deal that I get rid of some stuff as well. Back to you, Tony. M5GWH.
1: Yeah, okay. Yeah, fine business, Lee. I do definitely understand what you mean there. I do quite have a lot of radio equipment myself. I very seldom sell anything. I very seldom sell anything. So I got a lot of

0: stuff stacked up here in my shack here for sure. There, and I keep, unfortunately, I keep adding on more radios there for sure. Hi. All right, well, I was just, you know, to my call out, figuring to see if anybody was up, and see if anybody would come back to my call here, Ali. Appreciate the comeback. I'm going to try to get back and get a couple hours more sleep before I get up here. So do enjoy the rest of your day, and hopefully we talk to you again very soon. From November, Papa to Quebec in the beautiful U.S. Virgin Islands. Cheers.
1: Yeah, cheers, Sam. Enjoy your sleep, and maybe we'll catch you in a few hours' time. 7-3 for now. You take care, mate. M5GWH.

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1: Five GWH listening on HomeNet. Very good morning.
0: Yeah, M5GWH. I think I heard you on earlier actually, but a bit busy at the time. Handlers J28 off Yankee in Western Coney, probably not too far from yourself. I think we have worked before actually, but I forgot your name. Go ahead.
1: Yeah, morning, it's Lee over in Newcastle. I'm actually on my own node, so I'm coming out of IST as well. And everywhere else where OpenNet propagates. Just finished my coffee, going pop up work, I've got to take some stuff up. We don't start back at the school till Tuesday, but my wife's dug some stuff out for the art and craft teachers, so I'm going to drop a load of paper and bits and bobs in for them, and card and all various things she's done with. After that, call and see my mum over at Port Hill. They've had they've had the grass taken up and the flags taken up and all the yard concreted and, no, I don't know, landscape, so they make it look like stone, don't they? It's only so the dog can go on it. So, yeah, that's the plan. Back to you, M5GWH.
0: GHNAI, okay. Sorry, I still didn't get your name. Just give it to me on the next over, I do apologise. Well, don't talk to me about yesterday. You know, all this sort of work involved lifting things and all that lot. I've got the smartwatch, it only cost about 40 quid, but it's ever so good for the calorie counting. And I couldn't find the charger to it, it's like a magnetic charger, like a little disc, you know, that sticks itself to the watch. I must have 20 or 30 boxes, right, and everywhere. And I thought, oh, that's it, I've lost it. I've lost the charger. So I even thought about buying the same one again, just to get the charger. But it's discontinued on Amazon. Anyway, I was sitting here on my sofa, and I thought, I'll open this top drawer, and there it was. All day I've been looking for this bloody charger lead. Over.
1: Yeah, got you, Jay. Yeah, the name's Lee. Lee Mareko, India Golf Hotel. It's Lee. Oh, I'm the same. I've had the, say, I've got the node upstairs. I've been searching for ferrites. Searching for ferrites and the little left-handed, you know, the little angled aerial find them. Anyway, once we started having to dig around, I've got ferrites. I couldn't find them, but I found three and I've shoved them on the power lead and it seems to have quieted it down a little bit now. I'm probably going to build myself a little node. I've got the, you know, a little UHF unit and the sound card and stuff, so I'm going to have a go at that. But I'm up and running on this one, I'm very impressed. I find it quite useful because obviously I can come out of IST and people can hear me rather than it being a bit one way. Because as you know, you can't hear who's going into that. And if you're going over each other, it's a bit useless. Also, the nice thing with this, I can take it on holiday and play around with it, can't I? So that's a bit of a bonus. But yeah, it's nothing more worse than losing stuff. We've got smartwatches, but me and my wife got the same one, so the charger stays in the kitchen and just shove them on. Mine's on about 47%, so it's not too bad. I think she charges hers most days, so hers is always around about 90%. Is your node up and running and stuff, by the way? I didn't notice you've got that going. I don't think I've ever connected to it. I've had a play on the new repeater down in Anchurch that's linked to the one in Leek. But apart from that, I've not done much. I'm just getting back into things again. We do this, don't we? We're always busy. We have a play around. We forget things. Get out of it. Then you've got to get back in. Back to you, M5GWH.
0: Yeah, okay, Lee. Yeah, it's all good stuff, isn't it? Good fun. Yeah, I've got my node. Well, I've only got one node running now, and I've turned the WiseX node off. But my node, well, I've only got one node running now, and I've turned the WiseX node off. But I've got the

0: schools up at Chal. So as you can imagine, Chal's brilliant. But when I used to drop down into the valley from the A500, going across the valley there at Chatley Valley, over the canal and up to Chal, I used to lose it. Same down near Bath Pool, when I used to sort of drop down that way from Torque, then to come back up that way. I used to come and go, it was so odd. But obviously with this I'm straight in. And yeah, Virgil coming in through ST. It's very useful. It's, you know, we need activity on the repeaters. I know Peter, like I say, Peter's set two more up. That's great. I can sort of chat into the leak one and come out through Anchurch or vice versa. But no, it's all good fun. It's all good technology, and I'm all for technology like this. I know some people say it's not a real radio. Well, I'm talking on a radio in the house. You're talking on a radio in the house. There's definitely radios, you know what I mean? So, no, I'm all for it, mate. All good fun. Anything keeps the hobby going. M5GWH.
1: Yeah, okay, Lee. Yeah, it's all good stuff, yeah. I've actually moved. I had the, where I'm sitting now, on CQ Sofa, in the CQ Sofa land, I had my ICOM 7300. But I've moved it now. Took a bit of while doing all that, lot, you know, heavy equipment. Well, I can't be doing that, really. Anyway, I've put it in the shack, and it's now linked up to something called Station Master Pro. You know, obviously for the HF bands, but it does a lot more, aircraft and all that. So I'm spending a bit more time in the shack, you know, which is, I call the back cave. But at the moment, just on CQ Sofa here. And that's another story. Don't ask me about my bloody sofa. Pardon the French, over.
0: Yes, I know what you mean. We're the same upstairs. We're tidying out. We've got furniture that's falling apart, like Chester drawers. They're going to go. We're going to dump them, and they'll be got rid of. I've got a bookcase, which I've thinned it down. I must have given away 50, 60 books. They have gone to a local charity, though, so they'll get sold on. I've kept my railway books. I've kept my pirate radio books. I've kept my AM radio books. But the rest of them, like I say, I've given about 50-odd away. And because I've read them and I'm thinking, well, they're just sitting there, it's just paper on a shelf, let's get rid of it. And I've said to Bex, my wife, I said, give me them plastic drawers of yours, so I'll have two lots of plastic drawers. So I'll get rid of them shelves. And she looked at me, went, you mean getting rid of shelves? I says, yeah. I says, we'll put a shelf in you there for clothes, put a wardrobe on the other side. It says, and if you need storage, put it on the other side of the fireplace, the chimney breast upstairs. So she's all for that. And I think the plan is we'll get a bed settee up there as well, like a sofa bed. So if we ever need it as a bedroom. So I'll have my shack space up there, a little table to the side for, you know, just for me nodes and bits and bobs. But no, it's turning the bedroom back into a bedroom because at the moment it looks like one of them orders rooms. We were at one point, Jay, you could not get through the door, or you could get through the door, you had to stand in one spot. It was full of that much junk. But the main thing it sounded daft was getting my wife on board to start clearing it out. So when it rained the other day, we did a strip out, and then we took, crikey, about 9 bags down to Sidaway and shoved them down the tip. Back she comes, M5GWH.
1: Yeah, okay, Lee. Well, I've got the answer for you, but it's going to cost you £9.99. a month. Are you ready?
0: Go on, you're going to say one of these storage units, aren't you?
1: Sorry, I missed that. Now, it's an app called Redly. And you wouldn't believe all the magazines, Practical Wireless, all the newspapers. There's that much stuff, you know, if you're into sort of food, all the food magazines, everything. £9.99 a month. And then you can do away with your bookcase. Over.
0: Oh no, I'm happy as I am. I'm not into reading things on screens. But no, I know what you mean. It's a good idea.

0: good idea. It was like the same with my music, Jay. I had thousands of albums, CDs and everything. I've now got a 1 terabyte drive and I've got a little player that sits next to the amp, CD and tuner in the lounge. And that does the job. That does the job. People who are now say, oh, I bet you've got vinyl. Nope. I bet you've got CDs. I've probably got a dozen CDs. Maybe 2 dozen that I've hung on to. But the rest of them, no, I've got rid of them. I'm all my music's digital. But with magazines, I've got a rule now. Basically, this month's last month's. And that's what I keep. I keep this month's Practical Wireless. Keep this month's Radcom. Same with last month's. Anything else, they go. They go. I put them straight in the recycling. I used to give them away, but they just go now. I just get rid of them. I don't want them. So that all goes. I have got some of the Ryota magazines, but I'm probably going to see if I can pass them on. I've got over 100 of them, but they're just in one little tiny little file box that somebody gave me. But to be honest, they're going to go. We're just getting rid. You've got to do it. You reach a point where you're thinking, this is ridiculous. Why do I save? Why do I have 14 mains leads when I'll probably only need 2 ever? And everything you buy comes with a mains lead. So there you go. Bit of food for thought. GWH.
1: Cheers, Johnny. Yeah. Well, you see, I'm 77. Hey. I'm not 80, so I might see you later, Dolly. One never knows, H.I. But I'm 77, so you can imagine, you know, what I've sort of collected over the years. Books I've spent a fortune. Now, some of these books, electronic books, are like 50 quid a time. So, you know, I used to buy loads of books and, say, magazines, all the food magazines and everything. So it's great, this Readly, for me. And you can do a screenshot or you can print off certain recipes. So you don't have to, you know, just rely on the app, the tablet or whatever you're looking, PC, whatever. You can print stuff off if you want a hard copy of it, you know, so I think it's great. Music-wise, I see what you're saying there. Yeah, all my CDs and all that, LPs as well. They're doing nothing. Don't use them. I'm into YouTube, to be honest with you. I think it's fantastic. So on my smart telly, I've got YouTube going, you know, through the sound system. Over.
0: Yeah, we're the same. Again, we're the same for that. I use a thing called Jellyfin, which plays back your videos. You can play them on your phone, play them on your computer. I can go on holiday and watch my videos at home. And again, we've got no DVDs. We've probably got about 4 DVDs that, you know, they've not been released like. And they're, I think, just one's a train one. One's like a celebration of Stoke-on-Trent. And that's about it. And the one's a friend's wedding's a DVD. But we've probably got 4 DVDs. Probably 6 is pushing it. We just got rid of it, just got rid of the stuff. You know, we're in the digital era, I don't need it. And that does feel good. It does feel good. You know, you go to a radio station now, Jay, unless they've got an archive, they haven't got anything CD or vinyl. You know, it's all on the computers. So I'm the same. Anyway, I'll make this a final. Just want to finish up what I'm doing, go and wash up. Get the car loaded and get off up to Chow. 7-3, mate, good to catch up with you. And no doubt talk again. 7-3-T, have a great day. M5-GWH.
1: GHMAR, Chisley. Yeah, good to have a little chat with you there. And yeah, see you further down the logo. Logo. The logo. Cheers. GHMAR clear.

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1: Morning, Steve. Yeah, it's easy.
0: G8CZE, G4MUV. Oh, morning, morning, Frank. Yeah, I'm actually connecting to Hubnet, so I'm assuming you're doing likewise. Although I can't see your call sign on the Hubnet monitor. Back to you, G4MUV.
1: Yeah, G8CZE. Yes, I am. Well, but it's no day on anyway. I got disconnected yesterday, so I'm a bit

0: Our DJ is getting a bit annoying. Cheers, he's silly.
1: Yeah, G4MUV returning. It's okay, Frank. I thought I'd try the DV switch server and to see if I could actually connect up to Hubnet, and it appears to work. It saves me having to switch between the digital side of thing. Well, shall we say the digital side, and rather than the digital analog side. I'm just putting it to the test. It means I haven't got to disconnect the main node from the group, as it were. Just thought I'd try it out from G4MUV. Audio sounds very nice, by the way. From G4MUV.
0: Yes, okay, Steve. Yeah, it's easily. Well, as usual, you sound like you. A little bit more bass than usual. Not that it's particularly relevant, it's just for comparison. You nearly always sound like you. I think by and large I sound like me, with some variation, changes in compression level, if any, and so on. I've just been having a look around the world. There's not much doing as usual. To the west of us, they're all in bed. There we are. I'll have to tell you more about your DV switch server and stuff. The way I feel at the moment with all what's going on there, and gateways and all the rest of it, and I could have a couple of more Raspberry Pis spare. Just saying, just having a browse around, taking the pills and a cup of tea, and there was your voice, G8CZD.
1: Yeah, G4MUV. I've just noticed a DY station pop up. Which is interesting. I also noticed that when I wasn't transmitting, my call sign was appearing on the dashboard. So I'm wondering whether I've actually disconnected from DMR, and it's bleeding through onto Allstar. It's been a long time since I've used this, but I thought there was a safeguard that prevented the audio stream from crossing over from one mode to another. But I mean, you're sounding as though you're actually connected direct to me there, Frank. Not through Hubnet, G4MUV.
0: Yes, easily. I assure you we're not. I say it's a bit more bass and a bit less at the same time. Not much by way of multiplex switching residue or anything like that. It's everything is working very excellently. I was going to call you the other day, actually. Connected to the Chester repeater. I mean, listened and it went over to the Hubnet and you came on. And I was just going to call you when Ian called me. And of course, you know,

happened, I got instantly disconnected from the chest repeater. Because Ian was on Echolink. And I tried tuning around on 270 and that, and there's sort of nobody on. Well, there is, obviously, but not when I've been having a scan round. It's getting a bit, need to get some knitting needles or something. Do you see me?

0: 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It's uncanny. It really is coming through Hubnet. But I suppose we hear a lot of stations coming through via radio, proper radio. I don't know. Anyway, I suppose we better. If you want, we can free up the repeater if anybody else wants to use it. 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
1: 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You just never know. Yes, who's connecting to who with what? Yeah, Seasonally.
0: G4MUV. Well, I could disconnect from Hubnet. So if you connected to 419, well, you may not be able to. Well, you might be able to. I think Ted connected me direct to me last night. 41957. Do you want to give that a go, Frank? And I'll disconnect from Hubnet.
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You seem to be keen the UBNET channel out there, the frequency. You're keen up for quite a bit. So I don't know if you've got a problem. This is Mike 7, Hotel, Yankee Hotel.

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0: Yeah, I don't know if the station coming back to me, I don't know. The audio is very low, I couldn't really make out what you're saying. G8MAI, over.
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2: Easy.

somebody was asking about the GH station. Yeah, that's me. Off 8 November. Off at India, but I'm struggling with to copy it because the audio, for some reason, is quite low. Not sure what's going on, but I'm struggling to copy what's been said. GHNAI, stand by. Not really, you're breaking up there as well. So, it might not be you, it might be something to do with the gateway, but for some reason the audio is very low. So, I do apologise. G8NAI.

Спасибо, Гал.

0: Julie. Was it Sierra Alpha 4? I didn't catch your call sign.
1: Oh, sorry, Kira, I stayed there. I didn't realize my button was turned down. This is Lima 4, Sierra Yankee. The voice caller came back to me. Go ahead again.

0: Again, Sierra Yankee, I'm not sure about the call sign. The audio is messed up. Can you hear me okay?
1: Yeah, roger, roger. My call sign is Zulu Lima 4, Sierra Yankee, ZL4SY. I repeat, Zulu Lima 4, Sierra Yankee from New Zealand, over.
0: I got you now, yeah, ZL4SY. Yeah, this is OZ1. JW, QTH, Denmark. Yeah, I'm just testing this out for the first time, trying to get the bugs out of it. And strangely, I've got the gateway activity up here on the PiStar, and it's not showing you on the activity, which is strange. It's putting stuff up regularly, but. Yeah, there's a lot of weirdness about this, I think.
1: I'm coming in through Echolink. I'm coming to Echolink, and a lot of the Echolink stuff might not show up straight away on PiStar. If you actually go onto HubNet itself and look on the HubNet monitor, it should show up on the HubNet monitor, over.
0: Yeah, that would explain it. Yeah, thank you. Yeah. Okay, well, I have a problem here that the fan is running and the radio is getting hot for some kind of reason, so I'd probably better find out what's going on with that, so I'll leave you to it. This is OZ1JW clear.
1: Yep, thanks very much for the contact. My name this way is Norm, November, Oscar, Romeo, Mike, and I'm in the South Island of New Zealand. Thanks very much for the contact, and 73 is from the bottom end of the planet. This is Zulu Lima 4, Sierra Yankee, clear and listening. Yeah, go ahead, the mobile. This is Zulu Lima 4, Sierra Yankee.
2: 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TV0, Echo Yankee Yankee Mobile. My name is Mal. I'm located in Merseyside. St. Alan is near Liverpool.
1: G'day there, Mal, from the bottom end of the planet. The name of this way is Norm, November, Oscar, Romeo, Mike. Obviously formerly from the island of Lewis, Scotland, but been down here for the last 27 years. And greetings from the cold end of the planet.
2: Roger. Well, thanks for coming back to me, young man. I hope you're having a nice day. I'm just about to start driving again, so I'll put my microphone down. Thank you, sir.

0: Yeah, it's all good. Yeah, you got a wee bit of noise in your signal area. You can tell your mobile, but so got a fair bit of that. And oh, nice making the acquaintance there. Back to you, Settle Forest Way.
1: I'd like to say thank you for coming back to me. I am mobile again, so I've got to be careful in case the police spot me driving with my microphone in my hand there.
0: Are you not here in New Zealand? You're allowed to use a microphone. You're not allowed to use a cell phone, obviously, but you can use a microphone because all the police use a microphone and seem the fire and all the emergency services. So, as an amateur, we are allowed to use a microphone while mobile. Are you not allowed to do that in the UK? Over.
1: Okay, thanks for that information, young man. That's good. Tell me that. Made me day now. I'll be able to get long contact with one of the motorways.
0: Yeah, no, it's I guess it's different countries have different rules and laws and stuff like that, I guess. And all the best anyway in the mobile, and hope the weather's better over there than it is over this way. We've got sleet and snow showers, and I was averaging about 10 or 12 degrees Celsius today at the high.
1: Terry Hero, Echo Yankee, Yankee, coming back to you. Yeah, we've got a bit of rain down here. Not too bad at the moment, but it has been really bad in town over the day, like. And so, well, it's the morning now, we've got too much water, so what do we do next?
0: Yeah, I just spent most of the day working up on hilltops, fixing repeaters. So, one of the sites was blowing about. Turned more into my. You guys are miles an hour, of course, but it was about 70, 80 kilometers an hour. You can work out it into your own mathematics, but it was blowing about 70 and 80 kilometers an hour, and the rain was coming up the way, not sideways, not downways, but up the ways. It was very unpleasant and cold up there. I think the actual air temperature was about -4, -5, and the actual temperature was probably around about 3. So, the fun job of being a radio technician and working up on hilltops, eh? Yeah, 73s, and drive safe, and we'll catch you further down the log. And 73s from the South Island, New Zealand, 73s. All the best from Zulu Lima 4, Sierra Yankee.

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1: MA Kilo Echo Victor, you coming through loud and clear?
0: Yeah, loud and clear. Good signal here in Switzerland. Yes, Eric, my handle is Tom, like Tango Ocean Mike. Yourself?
1: M8 Kilo Echo Victor returning, MAKEV. Operator's name is Kevin. QTH is a Liverpool, Northwest England. Back to you, Tom.
0: Thanks for information. It was just a test from my side, from southern Germany, a repeater named Gustavburg. And I wish you all the best, 73s. Bye-bye.
1: Bye-bye, Tom, from Kevin in Liverpool. Bye-bye.

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1: MAKEV returning, go ahead, mate, yep.
0: That's not you, Kev, from Garston, is it?
1: Certainly is, mate, just mobile and all swan at the moment.
0: Nice. Up by our old stomping ground. How you doing, Kev? Hope Annie's alright. G0LSV Mobile up in Preston.
1: Is that G3LSV, was it? I've just come back. I've got another station there. Just stand by the break. Go again.
0: It's G0LSV. Quick, bring the break in. You heard them. I didn't. I'm just looking for a generator.
1: Who is it I'm talking to before I bring the break in?
0: Me, Ian, you dope.
1: Ian, who used to work for Search without saying your surname.
0: Can you say my surname on here? I'm not worried, I'm licensed. Yeah, Roger. It says, I come on, put in a break in. I'm just looking for this Jenny here.
1: Yeah, MAKEV returning. Nice to hear you, Ian, being a long time, mate. I'll take it up with you in a moment. Break station in Preston, would you like to come through to Mexico 8 Kilo Echo Victor, Kevin, in Liverpool?

0: 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Mexico 8, Kilo Echo Victor.
1: Don't believe this. Might have been a weird one, just jumping in and out, Kev. We have a couple on here lately. Yeah, I'm up in Preston. Don't work with them no more, obviously. Just up in Preston.

0: work another company up in Skem now.
1: Gotcha, there we go.
0: So you're in our old stomping ground, eh?
1: good to hear.
0: Hope Annie's alright. I do have her on Facebook every now and then. I give her a little tickle and a little poke and wind her up a bit.
2: Yeah, roger that, Ian. Nice to hear you, mate. I haven't heard you for so long. Where are you currently, Pat?
0: At the moment, I'm just on the outskirts of Chorley. Just sat up here. Just bear with us a minute, Cam. I just need to go and check a number on the front of this generator. Make sure I'm at the right one. And then I'll come back and have 5 minutes with you. Hang on.
2: Hey, mate, well, I'm just going to start moving myself. I'm just parked up behind the Omen bag. And you go and do that and then come back to me in a couple of minutes. All right, mate?

0: Okay, MAKEV. Geez, well, that last few mobile. Yeah, it's the right generator. I'm just hoping I can jump on it and get a quick service on it. Got, I finished at 2:30 today. Been out since 5:30, so I'm done. I don't get overtime, so it's job and knock. So I think I'll do this and then head back home. But yeah, good to hear you, Kev. To be honest with you, I was up by yours the other week. We've got a job round the corner. I was going to nip past him and knock on, but literally as I finished the job, he gave me a breakdown, so I couldn't spare 5 minutes, unfortunately. But when I get up that way, I'll knock on.
1: KV, he's saying, yeah, Ian, any time, mate, you know, you're always welcome for a cup or anything. If you ever pass on that, you know, just give us a shout. You've got a phone number anyway. I'll give you my phone number when I see you. But it's great to hear you, mate. I haven't heard you for, it must be at least 2 or 3 years.
0: Probably more than that, Kev, to be honest. Should have left a little break. Just hang on, let me just get a reset on here, hang on. Okay, yeah, it's probably more than that, Kev. Probably more than that. Well, yeah. Oh, good stuff. Have you been and seen John? Have you heard anything off him? I think you knew. I can't remember whether I told you. I think you knew he had a stroke. And he went a bit funny, so I've just left him to come to himself and get himself sorted out. But I did go and see him in hospital.
1: Yeah, Ian, I looked after John when he first come out. Well, his girlfriend looked after him for a little bit. She took him back to his, but she was looking after her half fella. And then she found something on his phone where he's been talking to other women, so she dumped him. And he's now in a flat in Stanley Street, mate. He's lost the use of his right arm. His legs aren't that... He's not that good on his legs, and his speech is still pretty bad. But, yeah, I go and see John quite a bit. I've actually been going down there with... we've got an old breaker come back on from years ago, Sad Sacks back on.
0: All right. Oh, well. But, yeah, no, like I say, he went a bit funny. I was going and seeing him in the Aussie and that, and a couple of other bits. I used to get his television package for him. I won't go into it too much. I used to pay for that for him, and then he went a bit funny. It must have been about the time his ex-missus binned him off then. I just left him to it. Didn't want to start, you know, upsetting him, if you know what I mean, because I knew what he'd gone through. I went in the Aussie and seen him, and he was struggling then. But yeah, as long as he's okay, when you see him, tell him I was asking after him, and, you know, that's it. Yeah, it was his birthday a couple of weeks ago, wasn't it? Last week or the week before, I can't remember now. Well, he's all right, Johnny. Like myself and yourself, we all go back a long, long way. One of them. But, right, I'm going to jump out and do this, Kev. I'll fire this up again when I get back. I'll be about half an hour, 40 minutes. Just got to do a quick service on it and see how we get on. So I'll give you the holler back if you're still about, Kev. Well, like I say, if you see John, pass on me regards and whatever. He's got my number, unless he's deleted that out of his phone. I've not changed it. So, we'll catch up with you in a bit. G0LS3 Mobile, just going to sort this out. I'll be about half an hour, 40 minutes, if you're still around.
1: 0LS3, MAKV, returning. All right, Ian, I wish you 73. It's actually nice to speak to you. As regards John, I took him away on holiday last year a little bit. Took him with me to the caravan and all that. But like as you say, he's pretty tied up with his disability now. He's got my phone number, but he's hardly ringing anybody. I think he's just sitting there feeling glum, watching his TV all the time now. So yeah, all right, mate. You don't need to come back to me. 73s, mate, and I'll catch up with you further down the log, mate.
0: Kev. Catch you in a bit. Just jumping out. G0LS3. Listening on there. Jumping out.

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Testing connection to Hubnet for GB3, Sierra, Romeo, break.

Stuart to the only. Is anybody on here use freedar.uk radar? That's freedar.uk radar. Stuart to the eye asking.

0: I've got two or three radar, flight radar programs, Jay, but I'm not in the man cave, so I'm not switched on at the minute. But my contact is intermittent. They cut through the cable again when they're putting fibre optic in, and the guy was supposed to come out and sort it out today, and he's warbled, which means he's neither a new show ornament. So he took some readings and he buggered off. So SR will be in and out. I've got 10 megabytes per, is the maximum speed I'm getting at the minute. And I'll have to throttle that back to allow everybody to watch the telly tonight. So SR will be off and on. But yeah, I've got two or three I use, mate. Military ones as well. Two different videos.
1: Yeah, brilliant. Okay. I've got your name. Is it Ian? No. I forgot your name. Sorry. GHMAI. Yeah, thanks for coming back on that. Okay. It's only one question, actually. Yeah, I think it's pretty good. Predar.uk. Like I say, there is the military version and then there's the other version, but this is a big question, actually. I think that the other version, commercial aircraft version, also shows military. Because what I'm seeing, though, is some planes, they're like grayed, as if they're on the ground. Like, is that with the flight radar 24? Forget that. The grayed, a grey silhouette.

0: So I'm not sure what that means. Because they don't look like military aircraft. Do you know what I'm on about, over?
1: Yeah, they'll just be giving out the transponders. But they won't be active to be seen. If they're not moving, they won't be in flight. But the one I've got, I can listen to them as well as follow them. Because I'm close to RAF Waddington and Coningsby. The F-35s are in and out like a year ago. They were all over the place yesterday. So you see them going round and round and round and round in circles. We see loads and loads, loads of, and I ain't joking, chases where you've got the Russians incursion into our space, actually over land. And you can see them chasing one another all over the place, up in the skies when it's clear. And you can follow them. But, yeah, I've got a version... which gives you the military as well. So it's pretty good. It's pretty accurate. It's probably about 5 minutes behind the actual aircraft as it is with the flight aircraft as the commercial. So nobody sends a rocket up, but it makes a bloody difference. If they come over the top of me, Jay, I've got them on screen anyway. So you see them flying over the top of me and it tells you exactly who they are. So, I mean, that's neither here nor there, isn't it? If they wanted to send someone up and blow them out, they would do, wouldn't they? Nothing to stop them. Not in this country, anyway. We're going to the dogs. Right. Okay, back to you. 2-0 video.
0: Yeah, 2-0 BDS, GHNAI. Okay, thanks for that, yeah. Yeah, I did wonder about that, actually. But I'm still not sure, like, I'm not using the military, the one. I'm using the commercial one. I'm still not sure what the grey-shadowed out ones are. I've just seen one, actually. It's a green... That was a dark green colour. So I'm still none the wiser, to be honest with you. And I can't really tell, as yet, whether it is showing military and commercial. I suspect it might just be showing commercial, but like I say, the ones I see that are sort of in a grey shadow colour, they're not on the ground. Over.
1: Hover your mouse pointer over it and see if it shows anything up. See if it shows up a transponder number and the aircraft.
0: Lost me there. I'm casting it actually from my tablet to the smart TV. But there's none at the moment. I'm sort of focused on Manchester. I'm listening on a web SDR to Manchester. I can pick up the planes, but I can't pick up the tower or whatever, the control. So I'm listening to a control in the Batcave on a web SDR as well. So I can't, what's that on? What frequency? It's 118 decimal. 575 in old money, I think. So I'm listening to it, you know. So it's pretty cool, really. It's okay. But like I say, I can't see any now, so I can't tell you what they are. But thanks for coming back. I thought somebody might be... Because I do supply the data to Flight Radar 24. I've been here for years, you know, donkey's years. But I like this freedar.uk, over.
1: Yeah, understood. Yeah, well, we all have our preferences. I mean, I've got about three that I use. One on the phone, because the data ravi, and the other two on me main... in the man cave. The name is Brent. Bravo, Romeo, Echo, November.

0: And I'm over on the problematic East Coast. It's not only problematic in the air with the Ruskies playing silly buggers, but it's also problematic underground with the cable for the telephone and the broadband. But anyway, that's about neither here nor there. No accountability these days, Jay, you see. Nobody wants to take responsibility for anything. I'll have to talk to you when I'm in and I've got it all booted up, but I'm just trying to get some digging done before it rains because I'm just expanding the driveway. So when I get in there, I'll be able to give you more info. I mean, there's red, there's yellow, there's green, there's black, there's white. Oh, there's all different colours, and I can't remember off the top of my head what they're all for. But don't get boat plotter, because you'll fall asleep watching it, truly. Well, you might like it, I don't know, but I've had two or three of them. And I thought, it even gives you the boys, you know, out in the wash. And I thought, do you know what, I can't stand this. It's like watching paint dry. Anyway, over to you. I'll take a final, then I'll disappear. 2-0, everybody else.
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2: Yeah, break out my always took. Okay, Brad. Thanks for that, yeah. No, I was not really going into marine stuff. I think it was on APRS. I was shocked. I didn't realise, you know, that they're all sort of sending out their locators. Fascinating stuff. Now I'll just settle for my planes. Thanks very much. But yeah, I might try the military version of the Freedar just to see. But like I say, there's none on the screen now that are greyed out. I wonder also, do you watch YouTube on the... That can be a bit boring as well after a while. You know, the guys live at Manchester Airport. It's good though, it's all good stuff, clever stuff. Okay, I'll go ahead the break station, eh?
1: Okay, G0LSV Mobile. Just a point for you there. If they're all heading towards the northwest, Southport Air Show's on this weekend. And I remember a few years ago there was a lot of grey shadows or grey planes, and they were the private ex-military museum type planes. So I wonder whether it's the same colour scheme still. I'm not sure. But that could be what's going on. G0LSV Mobile on the M6 heading towards Liverpool.
2: Yeah, brilliant. G0LSV. Sorry, didn't get your name. Name this one is Jay, Juliet, Alfianchi, Armin, Rainey. Rainey Stoke-on-Trentio at the moment. Anyway, over to you, Bren. 2-0 BDS in the group.
0: Forgot about that. I met an over there on Tuesday anyway. Better go to Royal. So I'm heading over. I'm coming over on the train. It's made around that M60. It does my bonce in. Seriously. It's turned a three and a half hour drive into sometimes a 7 hour just to get round off the M62 and M60 and back onto the 62 again. But anyway, the train's faster, it's 4 hours and done. The boat one, honest to God, it will send you to sleep, mate. It's really bad, really, really bad. I mean, I've gone back years since when they first started, about 2003, 2004, and followed them through, and they've not got any better, because ships don't go very fast. Unfortunately, I mean, there's some interesting points in there, but I mean, once you've seen it, aren't you? I mean, they don't travel very fast at all. But the military one, you want to go on to onto Facebook and join the military groups on there, and then you get offered one because you've got to get trusted first. Otherwise, people are very sceptical, as they are, giving things out like that. But anyway, on that note, I'll disappear.

0: go and get this done before the missus gets home and starts cracking the whip and it starts raining because it looks like it's going to team down again. So I'll bid you both good afternoon, and I'll pass it back to you, Jay, and good afternoon to you on the travelling on the motorway there. Drive safe, mate, and I'll speak to you later. 20BDS over on the East Coast, soon going on the West Coast, near Skegness. Coming through to GB3 Sierra Romeo. 20BDS clear. Over to you, Jay.
1: Oh yeah, just checked around and thought, what's he on about, Sierra Romeo? Looked at the dashboard, GH1AI, okay Brent, thanks for that anyway, G0, LSV, I'll push it up to you, early finals, I'll bow out, and continue spotting. Go ahead.
2: Little pause, okay Jay, and 7-3 Brent. Operator name's Ian, India Alpha November, and I was supposed to be coming your neck of the woods tonight over to Skeggy. I've not been over there in my camper yet, but looking at the weather, we've decided not to. Well, I'll be over there probably not next weekend, the weekend after, because it's bad weather again. So, if you see a yellow camper van floating about, call signs are in the back window. And a couple of antennas on the roof. That'll be high. Okay, yeah, okay, Jay. I don't do it anymore. I won't say fed up with it, but I got bored of the same ins and outs. The odd occasion we'd see a decent military scramble or something, but yeah. I have better things to do with my time. So don't. Unless I'm sat underneath the flight path of an airport. Don't get me wrong, I listen to the control towers and the ground and one thing and another. I've got them on my radio on scan. So if I'm in the area, to pick up, have a little listen. But I don't go out my way to watch them anymore. I run APRS, but not in this vehicle. This is the works vehicle. But I do normally run APRS when I'm in either of my vehicles. So. But yeah, like I say, I'm on the M6 heading back towards Liverpool. So well, that's what if you're into it, this weekend should be quite interesting for you, because there'll be a lot of ex-military and historical and show planes coming across. They've up to now, unless they've cancelled it, the Red Arrows have said that they're about. So you'll see them. I think they're landing in. In Blackpool, apparently. So, we'll see from there. G0 LSV Mobile.
1: Yeah, fine, okay, Ian. It's just you, Ben. GHNAI. A few years back, you know, me and the missus are no longer with me anymore, unfortunately, but. We used to go about every other week to Manchester and to Barton and all that. That was amazing, that was. Is it Barton? I think it's Barton, isn't it? The one close to Manchester anyway. That was really interesting, I tell you. They're like a Chinook or something like that, you know. A little bit more interesting than what you would see normally at Manchester Airport, but still amazed by it, you know, but I know it's been a few years now since I ventured up there, so I just watch it on YouTube, HI. Cheers, Ian. Anyway, thanks for breaking in, and catch you further down. Thanks for the info on Liverpool. G8 on AI.
2: Hey, Jay. G0 LSV. Apologies, I didn't leave long enough break there, but yeah, okay, Jay. Okay, nice to work here. I've been licensed 30 odd years, I do float about a lot, up and down the country. I'm just on Romeo Papa from Skelmersdale, that's where the box is. So. Okay, have a good afternoon, and listen, whatever floats your boat, if it keeps you occupied, keeps your old mind ticking, that's what it's all about. I'm I'm catching up with you slightly. I'm 60 the end of this year, so I've done slow scan, fast scan. I can't be bothered with the rest of it, FT8 and all that. I don't fancy it. I done packet when that was all the rage, and that was as Fred said, that was like watching paint dry. But there we go. Okay, best 73G0LS free mobile M6 heading towards Knowsley Safari Park.
1: Yeah, cheers, Ian. Yeah, well, we used to think we were bees knees, didn't we? 1,200 boards. Yeah, no bear thinking about it. I've still got a TNC in the cupboard somewhere. I owned a KPC-3, and I think I've still got a KPC-4. But it's too much hard work, isn't it? You don't really need it, but shame, really. But yeah, it's all good fun, though, isn't it? All sorts of stuff going on, say, whatever floats your boat, isn't it, really? Cheers, Ian. Thanks for the napper. Cheers to you, Brent, if you're still listening. G8 on the eye clear.
2: Cheers, have a good afternoon. My last dabble with packet was a pack ratar at 232 at 9K6 with the old BBC monitor. Oh, no, don't remind me, can they? The dot matrix printer. Cheers, G0LS for your mobile.
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0: 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Good afternoon.
1: Is it raining, Bobbert? Is it raining back to you?
0: No, it's sunny and warmer, Stuart. It's bizarre. It's very warm here. We've not actually seen any rain. I'm at Caister Lifeboat Station, which is where this gateway is housed. I think I'm looking at the antenna. So I'd imagine I'm fully quiet here now, Stuart. Anyway, what's going on your side? Is it Guinness o'clock?
1: Yes, it's Guinness o'clock, my friend, and it's absolutely peeing it down. But hello, this is what you get. This is what we've got this weekend, Marmite. But hello, I'm looking at somebody else's backyard, bad to you.
0: Yeah, it's very bizarre, Stuart. It's been sunny the whole time we've been here. We've honestly not seen any rain. We've seen the floor being wet, like when we've come out of places, but we've never actually seen it rain. So, we must just be in a bit of a fortunate spot. But yeah, it's very warm here. We've all just had an ice cream. Must be mid-20s, I would have thought, low mid-20s. But yeah, all good. We're going to head home soon. We just thought we'd pop down to the lifeboat station, have a mooch around and all that. What are you doing in the rain then? Is there stuff to do there, or are you just chilling under the awning? Back to you.
1: Catch you in a minute, Rob. I've got a phone call.
0: Yeah, okay. Roger, roger.

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0: You're sounding good to me.
1: Yeah, thanks very much for that. Just testing it out and making sure I'm getting out all right and the repeater's been programmed in properly from M7PKM. Thanks very much.
0: Yeah, I think it was M7PKF, but I'm not sure. I'm not very good with call signs, better with names. But yeah, you're getting in and you're working through a, to me anyway, through a 10-meter link. So, all sounding good. You've programmed it in well. Catch you later, 73s, G0UQY.

0: 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Kevin in Canyon Country, good morning.
1: Golf 0 Papa Oscar November, replying to the Kilo 4 station. Can you give me your call sign again, please?
0: Yes, sir. Kilo 4 Hotel Delta. Kevin in California.
1: Roger on that, Kilo 4 Hotel Delta. Call sign this end, Golf 0 Papa Oscar November. And the name would be Gary, Golf Alpha Romeo Yankee. And the QTH would be Darlington, Northeast England, my friend.
0: All right, very good. I'll have to get that call sign again from you on the next go around. I'm about 29 miles north of downtown Los Angeles. It is currently 6:02 in the a.m. Sun's coming up, partly cloudy, and about, I don't know, 74 degrees Fahrenheit. Oh, so it's going to be another warm day here in California. Go ahead.
1: Roger on that. G0PON, Golf 0, Papa Oscar November. Yeah, Kia 4, Hotel Delta. Yeah, many thanks for replying. What is your name, my friend? What is your name?
0: The name on this end is Kevin. Kevin in California, and I take it you're Gary, correct?
1: Yeah, QSO on that, my friend, yes. My name is Gary, Golf Alpha Romeo Yankee, and like I said, I'm in the northeast town of Darlington.

0: northeast England, approximately 30 miles south, 36 miles south of Newcastle upon Tyne, and approximately 12 miles east from the town of Middlesbrough, my friend. The temperature here at the moment is only 24°C, a warm day but not red hot, my friend. And the time here is 14:02, just after 2 p.m., my friend, in the afternoon.
1: All right, very good, Gary. You're on the downside of the day, Friday. Hey, we're just getting started over here. Get the kiddo up for school pretty soon. Have my first cup of coffee. Checking out what's been happening since overnight. We're asleep. So what's the news? What I missed while we were sleeping? Go ahead.
0: Roger on that, Kevin. I couldn't tell you, my friend. I'm not one of these people that's interested in the news because predominantly it's always bad. It's always bad news. There's always something going on somewhere. I very, very rarely put the TV on a news frequency. In fact, I never put it on a news frequency. I usually, I'll ask Alexa on Amazon what the local news is, and it'll come up with something, you know. It never gives me local news. It'll give me something from all over the world, but it won't give me the local news. So I don't actually bother with it, to tell you the truth there, Kevin. I've been flicking around on the HF bands this morning. Japan and Asia is booming into Europe at the moment. This morning I had four QSOs into Japan straight after one after each other. So I was quite happy, my friend. Back to you.
1: Well, I'm with you there, Gary. There is just so much sadness in the world, and it seems like every time I do turn on the news, there's just one tragic story after another. You got to really dig deep to find those feel-good stories, and I know they're out there. For instance, I think it was yesterday, I saw your very own Kings, Band, the Royal Band, and they were doing a tribute to Dolly Parton, one of her songs, a 9 to 5 song, beautifully done, and I thought it was pretty touching, you know, for a celebrity of her stature being honored around the world, you know. That just told me she really made an impact, and for the King's Guard to go ahead and set up their band like that was nice, very nice, you know. So yeah, they're out there, those feel good stories, and humanity at its best, so to speak. But other than that, yeah, the HF bands, I think I'm going to do a little HF here after I drop the kid off for school, do Parks on the Air while I'm waiting for her to get out. There's a local lake / park that I like to go to. It's close. Set up HF. The bands look decent, not the best, but, you know, we'll see what we can do. Back to you.
0: Kevin. Yeah, well, the local news at this end, approximately in the Middlesbrough area, there was a police chase pursuit of five young boys, young men, in a stolen car, being pursued by the police. And just before they called the pursuit off, and ten seconds later, the car with the young lads in went on the wrong side of the carriageway and crashed head-on into a police car going the other way, killing all seven occupants, five boys in one car and two police officers in the other car. So there's a big debate going on about it. A lot of bad feeling at the moment with these young lads doing the joyriding and acting like gangsters and drugs and stealing cars. There's been a real big crackdown in the last 3 or 4 days, arresting people with over drugs and gun offences, you know, no licence for guns. And we're talking grandmothers, you know what I mean, all these women with guns with no licence into Class A drugs. You know, what's the world coming to there, Kevin? This is England, it shouldn't be like that. But obviously, it's the world over, and it's getting worse over here, my friend.

0: I copied most of that, Gary. There was a little dropout, and the audio was a little, a little weak into the repeater. I'm coming through on All-Star with a clear note in my HT. Not sure how you're getting in. But yeah, I mean, it's always going to be bad stuff going on. And at the same time, there's always good stuff going on as long as we make that effort to make something happen. You know, that's extraordinary and help our fellow human being. A lot of that stuff doesn't make the news. I always say, just try to do the best I can in my little part of the world, trying to make it better. And just gotta be hopeful, pretty much. So how long have you been into amateur radio there, Gary? This is K4HD for good measure.
1: Roger on that, Kevin. I passed my exams in 1991, my friend, and I left the hobby in 1992. I'd had enough of the Italian stations and the Russian stations just sort of bombarding, you know, as they still do it now, they bombard the frequencies with the kilowatts and 2 kilowatts and, you know, try and show up for the weak station. It got me on the joke. So I came back in 2023 and I decided to fight fire with fire. And I bought myself an Acom 1000, so I've actually sold it again. But it was good fun at the time where I could just turn the power on and do the same as what they were doing to me for many years, you know. I quite enjoy it. I've sold a lot of gear to me Yesu. I was into Yesu in a big way, and I've sold all of that and I've gone into Icom. So I'm on an Icom 9700 at the moment, and the repeater is a local one to me, 6 miles away. It's MB7ICC, and I think it's a HomeNet one. I'm not too sure, but it's local to me. And I've also got the Icom 3700 Mark II. So I'm all I come at the moment. Back to you, Kevin.

0: All right, yeah, that Icon 7300, I have one of those. Very, very nice piece of equipment there. Very capable radio for HF. Well, Gary, I got to bail out of here, start getting ready for the day. I appreciate you coming on and sharing a little time with me. And I'll get you in my log. QRZ, I'll be looking for that gold star. You have a great rest of your day. And stay hamstrung. We'll catch you next time. 73, and cheers. This is Kilo 4, Hotel Delta, signing off. And I'll be gone after your final.
1: Yeah, G0PON returning to K4 Hotel Delta. Many, many thanks, Kevin. A pleasure. And hopefully, well, I'll put you in the QRZ, and hopefully we may have catch up on the HF sometime, my friend, because the mic is sort of booming in and all. I've had a couple overnight into New York State and Atlanta, so, you know, my little hex beam and 100 watts is doing the business there, Kevin. So many, many thanks, and you have a good day and the rest of the weekend as well, my friend. 73.

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1: G7SYY mobile, player RP, are you getting okay, no problem?
0: Yeah, cheers for that. Not RF, I'm MPF, GB3PF. Yeah, just got the TID radio, H9, so just Bluetoothed all my channels in, which I'd saved from me H3 Plus, so just checking it's going all right. Is that Steve, M7IWL?
1: Yeah, it is, M7IWL, G7SYY. Yeah, I just heard you. Sounds all right, that. Makes a change for you. It's something that's not digital. At least it sounds human. So yeah, it sounds okay. I'm going to ask, but I'm only using a Bowfinger UV5R Mini. It's bog standard. Apart from I've changed the antenna for something with a, well, something that actually works. And, yeah, I'm just going into RP about 10 miles away from it. Just give us a check on your name. I think we have spoke before. Jesus.
0: Yeah, cheers for that, Steve. Right, I'm mobile at the moment, so I'm just going to pick daughter up. I've got to take a doctor. She's not so well. So I'll say 73 is my friend, and I'll catch you later down the log. M7IWL.
1: Yeah, catch you later. No problem. See you. G7SYY clear.

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0: Golf Zero Papa Oscar November returning to station the Mike Zero Whiskey Alpha Alpha. I'm not too sure.
1: This is Mike Zero Whiskey Whiskey Echo. The Golf Zero Salutation. I only got the first two letters of your call sign there, and then it suddenly cut out. Can you try again, please?
0: Yeah, Roger on that. It's Golf Zero Papa Oscar November. I've got you down as Mike Zero Whiskey Whiskey Alpha. I'm not too sure. Whiskey Echo.
1: Yeah, I've got Golf Zero Papa Oscar November. Oh, sorry, Papa Alpha November. I think it's an Alpha in the middle. Golf Zero Papa Alpha November. My call sign, the last letter, Whiskey Whiskey Echo. Mike Zero Whiskey Whiskey Echo. The name here is David, Delta Alpha Victor India Delta. And the location is the city of Sheffield. Over.
0: Yeah, all copy there, David. Mike Zero, Whiskey Whiskey Echo. The call sign at this end is Golf Zero Papa Oscar November, Paris, Ontario, Alaska. P-O-M, my friend. And the name is Gary, Golf Alpha Romeo Yankee. And I'm in Darlington, my friend, Northeast England.
1: Zero Oscar November, this is Mike Zero Whiskey Whiskey Echo. Yeah, all copied that time, Gary. That was a lot clearer there. I'm trying out Hubnet on Fusion. I've not used it for about a year. As you know, we've currently got thunderstorms over the country, so I've dropped my antennas, for electrical safety. And I thought, well, I'll just use this going through the internet on Wires X. And with it not being used for a while, it doesn't seem to be behaving itself very well for me today. But I have managed to connect to Hubnet now. I have managed to connect to CQ UK. And I have managed to connect to America Link. So I think I'm gradually getting it working again. Back to you, Gary. G0PON from M0WWE.

0: I'm on the Hubnet using the Stockton repeater, which is the M, I think it's the M7ICC repeater on the Hubnet. I've just been talking to an American guy on here, a K4 station in Los Angeles on this frequency. So, yeah, it's all working good. Well, I am getting a little bit to crackle now and again with QSO, so I think, like you say, there's thunderstorms around the area. Yeah, you're coming through no problem there, David.
1: G0PON, this is M0WWE. Are you still there, Gary? You cut out very suddenly on that last over.
0: Yeah, G0PON returning. I've put it on the mic lock because I've got a nasty habit of just lightly lifting my finger up and not realising I'm not transmitting, so I think that's where it could be there, David. So I'm on the lock there now. Hopefully you're getting all the QSO. So I'll just unlock it and see what happens. Back to you.
1: M0WWE, yeah, got all that for that time, Gary. Obviously, it was the mic lock that was causing the issue. Anyway, thanks for coming back to the call, and it's nice to know that I can get through and can still use Wires X when other things perhaps are not so safe to use during the middle of a thunderstorm. So I'll listen on your final, and then I'll be clear.
0: Yeah, all covered there, David. Well, I've just sold all my ESU equipment. I've gone under Icon in the last week or so. The thing is with me is I'm partially sighted, blind in one eye, and partially sighted in the other. And I find that on the Icon, on the menus, the symbols are a lot easier to see. You know, I did, the last radio I had was the Optima, the FDX1 Optima. And I found that very hard for me to scroll through the menus, you know, the menus and look for things. So I decided to sell it and get the 9700, which I'm on now, and the Icom 7300 Mark II. I've only had these two radios less than a month, so I'm still sort of working things out on these, David. But anyway, it's been a nice QSO, and hopefully catch you again, then, my friend. Back to you for your final.

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1: Yeah, okay, someone was disconnecting, didn't quite get the call sign. It was a mobile station. Go ahead, G0CDX.
0: Yeah, G6HBF mobile. Golf 6 Hotel Bravo Foxtrot. Mobile for you, Paul. And like, where's from before? I just gonna give you a call back. I'm just trying out this QSO1 app. Do I sound digital? I'm using a network called YSF, which I'm not 100% sure what that is. But I'm thinking to put the aerial back on in a second and see how it compares. Unless you can remember what I sounded like before. Thank you. G6HBF mobile, and then like.
1: Yeah, okay, G6HBF Mobile. I think you said the name was Gary. I'm struggling to understand everything you're saying with the digital side of how you're coming over on the network. You sound very digital, unfortunately. But I think it's Gary, but I can look it up if I got your call sign, G6 Hotel Baker Foxtrot. I think we've worked before. Your call sign sounds really familiar, but nice to run into you again. And yeah, you're definitely getting in via to the hubnet via. I think you're using WiseX or DMR. But yeah, you're working. But as I say, you do sound digital. QSL Fusion, you're on, aren't you?

0: 6G, 6HP for mobile, is that any better?
1: Yeah, that's a million times better. Is it Gary, QSL?
0: No, negative. It's Alex Alpha Lima Echo, actually. Alex G6HP Mobile. Yeah, what I said was in the earlier stages, you might have missed that bit because of the digitized part of it, was I'm just trying this app called QSO1 out. I've got it in the car, and I thought, well, when I heard you, I thought, well, I'll give you a call because I know your opinion on digital stuff, so which is the same as mine. So, but the trouble is, it does have EchoLink built into it. It's a very nice app. It's really neat. Covers all angles and so on. Pretty much like it. It does have EchoLink on it, but for some reason or other, I can't make it connect on the mobile network. It doesn't. There's some setting somewhere that I haven't quite got right. So, but when I find that, I shall be using that on EchoLink. Much easier interface. You know, big buttons, things like that, and everything where you can see it. Okay, Paul, well, that's all I really wanted, unless you want to chat. G6HBF Mobile.
1: 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I can see you coming through GB3 Papa Tango in Prescott. You sound a lot better coming through that, mate, to be honest. Yeah, I use, in the car, I use EchoLink, but I just use it through the phone, and I get very favourable audio reports with EchoLink. And what I do is I connect the system, the EchoLink, via Bluetooth, so I can hear whoever I'm talking to through the car speakers, and it's just a matter of pressing once to transmit and once to dekey. And it's in a cradle anyway, so very unlikely I'm going to get in problems for that. But you never know, Alex, these days. I mean, I've heard people saying, oh yeah, I've got a microphone, they can't touch me. But they can. They can do you for careless driving using a microphone. You know, it is what it is. Yeah, nice to work you down there. How are you receiving me now? You're coming through the repeater, Alex. G6HBF, G0CDX.
0: Yeah, G6HBF. You sound great, as normal. You're a little bit as if you're in a room with a bit of an echo. If you're in an empty room or something like that. But absolutely perfect, readable, no problem whatsoever. Yeah, I, like I said, I was just trying this app out. I do normally use EchoLink myself, and as you say, it links through to the car's speakers and everything. Not a problem at all. But I just thought I'd try this one because I like the interface better than the original EchoLink interface. You know, it's quite neat, and you can use it. One of the things I've downloaded it for was I put it onto a laptop at home. So I can, while I'm fiddling about on HF or whatever, I can have this ticking over in the background and basically just see what's going on. You know, keep ears open kind of thing, you know, as you do. But yeah, that's fine. No, you sound super duper full. Are you out and about or are you not saying you're mobile? So I know you do a lot of caravanning, campervanning, that kind of thing. I wonder if you're out and about or whether you're at home. Anyway, back to you. G6HBF Mobile. Static Mobile.
1: Yeah, okay, Alex. G6HBF, G0CDX returning. Well, I'm in the shack, actually. I've been in the shack for a couple of hours now. I've had a little bit of a problem with FT8 on 15 metres. I keep getting an error code coming up, but I've worked it out that my antenna needs an RF choke on it, so I've been trying to source a couple of ferrite rings, 240, 31s, and the only place I can get them is

0: place called Canny Components, which is about an hour away from me. But I might take a trip there tomorrow, or I could wait until till the next rally, which is the next one for me is at Spennymoor. Pick them up there. Got a little CV shop around the corner, but he hasn't got them. And I could probably get them off of Amazon or something like that, but I'd like to have a look at them, make sure they look all right. Not now I know what I'm looking for in the ferrite ring there, Alex. Yeah, I think, the digital side, you've heard me banging on about my analog ears. I really don't like the sound of digital coming through the hub there. You know, I can't help it. And in actual fact, when I hear people calling CQ and they're digital, I very rarely go back to them because, you know, the conversation for me feels difficult. But there you go, Alex. I'm just old school. I've got analog ears, mate. Back to you. G6HBF, G0CDX, go ahead.
1: Yeah, G6HBF mobile. Yeah, I concur. I agree. The way I tend to put it is, I don't want to inflict on other people sound quality that I wouldn't want to listen to myself. And some digital signals sound reasonably okay. I haven't worked out what the differences are, but others, I mean, I've never been really exposed to digital until I put this app on, and I was listening around on other bands and other networks, and some of it you almost can't understand what they're saying. I mean, some of it might be the fact that they're talking quickly, or where they are, or the background noise or something like that, but you know, a bit of consideration for the guy at the other end as well. Spennymoor, now then. I haven't been there for a long time. Oh, where's that in relation to, let's say, Newcastle? Is that up towards Newcastle or in the Durham direction? I can't remember. Thank you, G6HBF Mobile. Oh, and by the way, what you're looking for in a ferrite ring is cracks. Don't buy them if you've got cracks in them. Back to you.
0: Yeah, no, I totally know that. I know what the metal's like. It's a really porous metal, and if you drop it, you'll break it. It's a bit like iron, isn't it, really? I think it's partially iron anyway, ferrite. I couldn't agree with you more about the digital modes. I think DMR is probably the worst. But sometimes you hear stations coming through and they're running digital and they've got an accent as well. There's an Irish guy that calls out quite often and I can't understand a word he's saying. I'm not going to give his call sign or anything, but when he's coming through digital, I really can't. I think he's from Belfast area, which is quite a strong accent. I just can't understand what he's saying. but there you go, Alex, it is what it is. I'll probably take a trip tomorrow. The only problem is where I've got the antenna mounted, the best place for the RF choke to go is at the feed point. And I can make up, a sort of patch loop with an RF choke in it, or a ferrite ring. I actually need two ferrite rings, actually, and double them up. And then wind them, but I could do that. It's just getting up there. It's a bit scary. It's right at the peak of the house. I don't like it up there at all. So I need to find someone local who doesn't mind shimmying up ladders, who hasn't got a problem with it. I definitely have. But can I find anybody? Well, I don't actually transmit very often locally. Oh, by the way, I'm using a Kenwood MC60 mic through a mobile IC207 rig, and I am in a bit of a room where there's a lot of acoustics.

0: service, be shag. It's all right for a bit of DX there, Alex. 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
1: M0MCR. Yeah, good afternoon, Alex. I don't think we've worked before. Afternoon, Paul. We were chatting this morning. What size toroid do you want? I've got several here. I've got a couple of toroid core 12.7mm thick, 35mm ID and 61mm OD, which I've used on some of my bits of gear, and I've got a few spare. So if you let me know what the size, I'll see if I've got something that can help you. Round to you, Alex, M0MCR.
2: 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Oh, that sounds fine. Then you better have a chat to Paul, and you might just have what he needs there. So you might be going a different direction tomorrow, Paul. Right, I'll pass it back to Paul. Sorry for the delay there. The GB3PT was just telling me that it was 3 o'clock, which is awfully nice of her. I don't think you can hear it at your end, but I get it at my end. Okay, I'll pass it around to you, Paul. G6HBF mobile.
0: Yeah, okay, Alex, G6HBF, G0CDX in an air group. Well, I definitely won't be popping down to Malcolm's. He's like 150 miles south of me. The shop that I was talking about, Alex, Kenny Components, I think the name gives a clue. It's not in Newcastle, it's south of Newcastle, but it's probably about an hour north from me. I'm in the south of County Durham, and this County Components is further north, northeast of me. So it's, you know, pretty close to Newcastle. Malcolm, thank you for popping in. Nice to hear you, mate. I keep getting a error message coming up on the FTA on 15 metres. It's not very good. And I've been doing some research and stuff, and it looks like I really should get some couple of ferrite rings and build an RF choke and get it up there. So the ones I'm looking for, what's been recommended by my bot, is a 31 ferrite, 240/31 ferrite, which is, I think it's about 2.4 inches or 61 millimetres. Toroid, so you know, if you got them, I'll buy them off you, because I was going to buy them anyway. So that would be handy, Malcolm. But if you haven't got them, maybe I'll take a trip tomorrow, give the TT a run out. I don't know. Back round to you. Whereabouts your mobile, by the way, Alex, on your next over? Round to you, Malcolm. M0MCR, G0CDX in the group.
1: R35.5mm ID and 61mm OD. And they're 12.7mm thick. So I've used them, and I've got a few here, so I can soon stick one in the post to you or something if that's about the right size. Back to you.
0: Yeah, okay. What in terms of, talk to me in inches. I'm not very good in millimetres on that. What would you say? 2.5 inches wide? You know, like diameter of the outer side of the ferrite, or a little bit more, I wonder, or a little bit less. I'm not really sure. I suppose I could try any ferrite as long as I can get about 8 turns on it fairly tight with RG58. That would probably do, Malcolm. Sorry about this, Alex. Back to you, Malcolm.
1: Yeah, 61mm OD is, it's about 2.5 inches diameter, maybe just a fraction shorter, but only a bit. And a 35.5 ID is about 1.5 inches internal diameter. So that should do you. I mean, you'll get 8 turns of RG58 on it, no bother. Back to you.
0: Have you got two of them by any chance, Malcolm? If you have, pop them in the post. Tell me how much it's what you want for them, and also what the post cost you, and I'll reimburse you. I think I've still got your details, but if not, I can send it via WhatsApp. QSL.
1: Yeah, no problem. Yeah, I have two sitting here, which you're quite welcome to, and we'll go from there. And I'll pop it round to Alex. Sorry, Alex, I didn't get your call sign after all that. Round to you, M0MCR.
2: 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Hotel Bravo Foxtrot. Right, G6HBF mobile, welcome. Yep, by all means, you two, you two do your transaction there. It's far more important than what me and Paul were waffling about. Yeah, you're gonna have to get some jet boots, though, I think, to get it up there, aren't you, Paul? That's what you need. Or you need a friendly Wazzock who's prepared to climb up there. And then the question is he going to do the job right? Yeah. The thing is, if you do it yourself, you know it's right then, don't you? So you better do it. You better get up there. Just put up with it. You just have to quell your maybe take have a couple of drinks of whiskey before you go. It'd be all right. Tongue in cheek, of course. Yes, I think as you get older, you get less inclined to do that sort of thing. I know when I was first licensed in the 80s, I was happy to stand on top of the chimney pot so I could reach the aerial, you know. But I wouldn't think of doing it now. I'll try and keep everything at ground level if it's all possible. And yes, Paul, I'm at New Brighton, my usual haunt. Usually come up here, have a nice walk along the prom, as long as he's not throwing you down. We got a hell of a storm last night, unbelievable. But it's in the back garden area, where it's quite heavily flagged. Your wife used to be disabled and we needed to be able to get her in a wheelchair, you know. And the thing was about an inch deep in water. I was panicking in case it carried all night. I thought, that's going to be coming in the house if it keeps up like this. But anyway, it was all right. Got away with it. I've never seen it rain as hard as that last night. It really hurt. Right, I'll pass it back to you, Paul. And I think I'm going to make this one a final because I need to go on. Spend a penny, I think. That's the answer. G6HBF mobile. Back to you, Paul.
0: Yeah, okay, Alex. G6HBF mobile. G0CDX in the group. Yeah, much better on this repeater you're coming through. Sounds good, mate. So stick with that, I think. You know, it really does sound nice. Compared with how you was coming through on that digital platform that you're using. Good to work there, Alex, and nice to run into you again. And I wish you a good afternoon, my friend. Don't be a stranger. You know the call signs. You can always pop in. You're always welcome. Malcolm, yeah, I need two of them. If you want me to send you my address because you've lost it, make sure you wrap them up well, though, because you know what the post office is like. They'll be chucking them around. Plenty of bubble wrap around them. It saved me a journey tomorrow, actually. I was thinking of going up to Newcastle, so, you know, saved me a journey. And maybe it's a job I can get done before the weather gets terrible up here. What I'll probably do is make it so I use a patch lead and use one of them double barrel things to connect it up rather than, get up there and try and do more of what I really want to do. But we'll see. I've got a couple of ideas, but we'll see. I could actually sort of connect it sort of three quarters of the way up the coax.

0: but it's recommended to connect it right underneath the ballon. So, you know, that's right at the peak of the house. And last time I was up there, I capped myself. In actual fact, let me just take a pip. Well, if you're still listening, Alex, I know exactly what you mean. I was a proper daredevil. I was an eyeball diver when I was a kid. I won the, you know, championship of the local borough, London Borough of Waltham Forest. I was the best diver in my age category when I was a kid. Up until I was about 15, I loved diving. And I was, you know, I was all right with it until I was in my 30s. I'm still all right with diving. Just getting up on a ladder scares the life out of me. that area I've got going around is fantastic. I stand on my feet and work on it. It's brilliant. Malcolm, how did you get on with... I know you've been working 15 and you work Japan. I've worked Japan the other day, I think, on 15, but if I go any more than about 8 watts, I'm starting to knock out the FTA. Back to you, G0CDX.
1: M0MCR. Yeah, on the toroids, I've done the conversion, and it's 2.4 OD and 1.4 ID. So they're a tenth of an inch short of 2.5 and a tenth of an inch short of 1.5, but they're fine. And I do have two, so I will package them up suitably and shuffle them off to you. And I don't know what it's going to cost yet, but we'll worry about that later. But once I know what the proposal and that's going to be. But yeah, shuffle me something. I think, I'm not sure if I've got your address or not, because I sent you some stuff before, didn't I? The 706 and all that. So I'll have a quick check and see. But yeah, I do have two, and I can shuffle them off to you. Round to you, G0CDX, M0MCR.
0: Okay, Malcolm, G0CDX returning. Do you know what? I'm on 20 metres FTA, running at about 20 watts, and it's not affecting that. It's only 15 metres and 17 right in the middle. But I do want to get a choke up there anyway. So, yeah, thanks for that, Malcolm. That sounds good. How you got on today? Have you worked anything good today or not, I wonder? I know you worked Japan this morning, but anything else? G0CDX.
1: M0MCR. A few others. Not much interesting other than that, but I was just checking. Well, what I did, I shut down the station master. I've kind of decided that's a non-starter, because I set up WSJTX, set up FTA on the 7300, had that running on the screen on my second monitor. And then what I did, I ran up the RS ICOM, the ICOM control software, because that actually does control the radio. And I ran that up the RSBA1, and I had that sitting on the same screen next to it, so I was controlling me 9700 through RSBA1 on the screen, and WSJTX running next to it. And that was fine. And I'm saying to myself, why do I want Station Master? So we'll park that for a little while and see what happens. And so that's what I've been doing there. I've just been out with a friend of mine for a couple of beers this lunchtime. Got back about an hour ago, so we're fine. Yes, I do have your postal address, my friend. I won't give all of it. I'll just say number 7, and we'll go from there. But, I think we've got that all okay. M0MCR, G0CX, M0MCR, back to you, mate.
0: Yeah, okay, Malcolm, yeah, you got the right thing. If you WhatsApp me, whatever you want for them in the post, I'm happy to transfer you some money over, mate. Yeah, thanks very much. Yeah, I've been sort of playing a little bit of FTA, and as I say, it's been crashing on 15 metres, so I decided to sort out this this problem that I've had. I'm just looking here to see what I've worked on 50 metres recently, and it ain't a lot. I probably been shying away from it because of, I can see the last time I worked was months ago. I think what happens, it's not always there. It depends on atmospheric conditions, I think. I don't know, but I need to get an RHO on that antenna. The other one, the 80 metre one, is not a problem. I didn't get any problems with that. It's this other infield I've got up. But it's been up there a few years, so while I'm up there, I'll check all the connections and that. I'm not looking forward to it. All right, mate, well, I'll let you get on. I'm going to switch off, actually. I've been up in the shack for a couple of hours playing with this. I've done quite a few little tests and narrowed it down to the antenna. I tried a dummy load at 40 watts, and there wasn't a problem. So I know it's the antenna. And it doesn't do it on all bands, just does it on 15 and 17. So, I'd like to get that sorted out so I can play those bands as well. All right, mate, have a good day. 7-3 for now. M0MCL, G0CDX.
1: MCR. Yeah, okay, mate, crack on, and I shall do the same, and I shall suitably pack these up and shuffle them off to you as soon as I can. So we'll go from there. Okay, mate, radio, cheers, 73s, all the best, catch you again, M0MCR, QRT.
0: Yeah,
2: 73,
0: Malcolm, have a good weekend, mate.
2: Yeah, afternoon, Paul, M0SCS, you just clearing.
0: Good afternoon, Malcolm. Yeah, I am just, Simon, I am just clearing, but I can have a couple of overs with you before I disappear. How you doing? Are you all right, mate?
2: M0SCS, yeah, I'm fine, thanks. I've been busy messing around with my old DG. ATU that I'm going to be using, or trying to use anyway, with this new Hermes light radio when I get it. I originally bought it when I just had the 857, and it comes with, it doesn't have its own power supply, so it's fed from a radio. So I had it hooked to the 857, it took the power from the 857, so with my new HL2, I need a tuner of some sort, so I've managed to find a lead, actually. There's a nice thing about these LDG tuners, they come with about 6 or 7 different leads depending on which radio you want, so I managed to find one which had open wire ends, and I've wired it up just for DC power. It's not going to control the radio, won't be able to control it, so yeah, I've got that done, so that's all up and working. M0SCS.
0: M0SCS, G0CDX returning. I was going to recommend you get a manual ATU. I've got one here. My wife's upstairs. She just brought me up a cup of tea. Thank you. Cool, that's going to go down well. I fancy a cup. I was just going to go down and get one because I was quite thirsty. Yeah, I was going to say to you, why not a manual ATU, which you don't need, you power that up with RF rather than 12 volts or 9 volts or whatever voltage you're using. What's the other thing? Do you know that Station Master Pro? I've been playing with that this morning and today and had a couple of looks at it. I'm not all that keen on it, to be honest. I sort of looked at it all. Malcolm's had been having a look at it as well. We both agreed. There's not a lot on there that's worth paying out for when we can do it with other means like Grid Tracker and stuff like that, and the DX cluster, and just using your ears and your radio. you know, sort of, the only thing that I would have liked was,

0: electronic logbook, but I've even got that on EQSL. So, you know, I'm thinking that I might, not have it. And although you think it's the dogs, and Jay does as well. Jay thinks it's amazing. I think it's pretty good, but, you know, I don't know if it's worth bothering with Simon. Back to you, G0CDX.
1: M0SCS, fair enough. Well, at least you've given it a go and you've made a decision, so that's good. I like it. I like the fact that it's integrated with QRZ in terms of pulling details through. And a lot of it I do not use. I think the implementation of FTA, I can never get it to work quite right, and it works better if you just run WJTX or whatever. I use JTDX. I prefer that. I've just got more use to that. So, yeah, fair enough. And, yeah, with regard to tuners, so when I got the DX10, I bought myself a MAT tuner, a MAT Y200 automatic ATU, which is permanently connected to my DX10. So this LDG tuner has been sat in the box for 2 years doing nothing. So I thought, well, if I can utilize it with the other radio, then I will. So, yeah, I've managed to find the lead. I obviously kept them all. The one with, it's a 6-pin DIN. Just an open wire, so I hooked up the positive and negative and plugged it into my power supply, and it fires up. So all I need to do is when I want to tune up on a band where I've not got a particularly resonant antenna is just key up and press the tune button on the front of the box, and job done. Paul, M0SCS.
0: Yeah, okay, Simon, M0SCS, G0CDX returning. I've got an automatic ATU built into my 7300, and I did have a little one, which I sold, actually, which was an electronic one that clicks away when you press tune. They work, there's nothing wrong with them, I just didn't like the sound of them, and I don't even like the sound of the one in the ICOM 7300, so genuinely I've got a big old ATU, a Kenwood, and it's manual, and it, you know, I like doing it manually with like a similar, I don't know if you remember, plate and load. That was the way you used to tune the old style radios up to get more power out of them. You plated and loaded them up, and you do it in a similar way, but instead of running the power up, you're running the needle down to get your best SWR with a manual one. They are really good, so I just tend to stick with that, mate. I've had it for years, and you know, it does what it says on the tin, so I suppose I'm pretty old school when it comes to a lot of stuff. Although I'm trying to keep up with the Joneses. That's why I had to go at that Station Master Pro. I did try the FT8, like it says on it, and like you, I didn't like it. I didn't like the layout, and, you know. So I think I've sort of almost made the decision to cancel that prescription. I get where you're coming from with it. But I'm sort of being, you know what Mark was talking about the other day? As soon as you get it, you get dependent on it, and then they put the price up. There you go. All right, mate, I'll let you go, Simon, but have a very nice afternoon. I may be around a little bit later this afternoon. I'm glad this cup of tea. I'm going to go downstairs, watch a bit of the snooker, if there's any on there. 7-3's for now, G0CDX.
1: M0S, yes, yeah, no problem, Paul. And, I tried Log for Old Man, spent a while configuring that. It did work, but I just didn't like the look of it. So you like what you like, don't you? Cheers for now. I'll catch you later.

0: G5SDR, G4SWH Mobile, good afternoon, sir.
1: That is Robert, is the holiday over now? You're going back over, are you?
0: Yeah, Roger, we're on the A11 somewhere, I'm not sure where. We've got all the windows open, so there might be a lot of road noise, but it's still sunny and warm still, 24 degrees, I don't know what's going on. Is it rainy where you are?
1: Yeah, it just started raining, Robert, it started raining. A few showers, mate, a few showers, that was it. I would have told us we're going to get it all weekend, but she's what it is, Marmee. So when you back to the grind on Tuesday then, Marmee, back to you.
0: Yeah, hopefully the audio is okay, Stuart. Like I say, it's very noisy this side. Back to the ground on Tuesday. I'm getting the responder kit bag when I get home. So I'll be on duty over the weekend, on and off, like not the whole time, but I'll maybe get some tools in. And we see how it stops for a latte. It's £2.95 for a Costa. So I think that was too bad at the service station. And I stopped there mainly because I saw the fuel was 161.9. It's the cheapest I've seen it on this drive so far. Back to you, Stuart.
1: Yeah, Roger, on that one, I presume that's the petrol. Maybe we're at 170 odd. The diesel, yeah, fill up, mate. Dog your boots. At that price, my mate, back to you.
2: Call signs, you crackings.
0: Yeah, well, I'm petrol, so it's probably a bit cheaper for petrol normally, but yeah, I filled the tank up, rammed it to the top, because I'll need it. We're off to Barbary. Tomorrow we're going to Hatfield and Bournemouth, and then back to St Neots. So we're all over the place tomorrow. Back to you, Stuart.
1: Yeah, Roger on that one. Start pirate walk coming, obviously, you can tell he's a pirate, but if you don't know the rules, you give your call sign as frequently as possible. That's why you're a pirate and a knobhead. Yeah, can't fault you then, Robert. Phil, so you boots, did you? Going back to Outfield there from G5, that's our identity purposes.

0: have you got, you said it was 80 themed, I think. What's going on there? Have they got entertainment on? Or what's the deal with that? Yeah.
1: Roger on that one there, Robert. Yesterday night was in the barn, was just a chilled night, background music and a few games off that you can't write. And then tonight, I think there's a bit of a disco type thing on and games, stand up, sit down, bingo and things like that. And I think Carol says there's an artist on tonight and tomorrow. So, yeah. A fun, packed weekend there, Robert. Back to you, G5S. See you back at you.
0: Ciao, 7-3.

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1: Thanks for the comeback. This is David in the Carolinas. Usually there's more people on this particular channel, so I was surprised about how quiet it was this morning.
0: Yeah, it's very quiet, isn't it? I've noticed that as well, especially for a Friday. There's usually quite a lot of people on. I'm usually scanning most of the time. I don't really jump on it, but it's that quiet now. I thought I'd jump on and fill the space. But how's your day going, pal? Mike, happy to look have a go.
1: I didn't quite get all that. I think you said you were in Canada. If so, that's great. I hope you're still talking to us. What a mess between the two countries. We love Canada very much and look forward always to getting up there. We used to travel to Vancouver on a regular basis, and I've been to Toronto and also Ottawa and Calgary. So great country. Over.
0: Sorry about that.

Mike 9, Mike Golf Zulu. Listening through up there for any calls. This is Mike 9, Mike Golf Zulu. Listening.

0: Good evening, Mark. How's the concrete going, gone on? Did it work to perfection? Back to you.
1: I think that can only be G5SCR. Evening, Stuart. How are you, mate? Went all right, mate. It set okay. It was hard enough in 24 hours for me to get confident in taking out the frame that holds up the tie-down bolts. And we had some pretty torrential rain overnight as well. Didn't seem to affect it. So, it's all good, mate. It's all good. Get the base on there now in a couple of weeks' time when I get a moment to myself. I'm just glad we've got the sloppy work done before the serious wet weather comes here. You know, autumn's already here, I think, but the wet part of autumn. So I can now put the base on the tower on there at my leisure, and then do the rest of the assembly for the tilt-over mast pretty much whenever I feel like it. So happy days, Stuart. What have you been up to?
0: Basically, chilling out, Mark. I'm out in the tin tent in Derbyshire on an 80s weekend, so just chilling out watching the world go by there, Mark, aren't you?
1: Oh, that's right. I remember you saying about that now. Sounds good, mate. Sounds good. I wonder if it's a fancy dress one or just 80s music and, what don't know, maybe 80s music and food. What is 80s food? No idea. But it certainly was an interesting decade. 80s fancy dress has got to easily be the best fancy dress in the world, isn't it? I'm just trying to think. I think everyone's got a ski jacket and some shoulder pads in their closet somewhere, haven't they? Or, no, just me? Okay, fine. Moving swiftly on. How long are you there for, Stu? When are you coming back?
0: We'll be dismantling everything on Monday. Back to the grind on Tuesday. Yeah, you forgot to tell you. Shout out, put the teeth back in. Sell suit what everybody had in the 80s. Especially in Liverpool. If you know what I mean. Put a match to it and it soon burns. But, there's a bit of fancy dress, that's tomorrow. But it's like music and whatnot. So, chilling back. And I've been experimenting with cross-band repeating as well, Mark, that's you.
1: For the food, I think you were referring to at the start of your over, was it tofu, as in like the vegetarian thing? Did you say tofu, Stuart?
0: Oh, I'm on about the clothes, shell suit. I was on about shell suit. Like a tracksuit. 80s food. All I can remember was doner kebab in 80s, right back here.
1: Yeah, shell suit. Got you, mate. Got you. I don't know where I got tofu from. You don't sound your normal sort of clear self. Wonder how you're getting in, what equipment you're using. It's a little tiny bit muffled. I mean, not in a bad way, but, I got tofu. You said shell suit, so there you go. But no, very good, mate. Very good. Doing a few more things for the antenna base. I'm going to drill another three holes. The mini digger goes back on Sunday, actually, so I'm going to have one last go with it tomorrow. I'm going to make the three guy holes for the outer ring, holes for the guy posts for the outer tier, that's tiers 2 and 3. They get their own guy posts. I'm going to go and auger those. I haven't got the posts yet, so I think I'll just put something over the holes, stop the sheep falling in them. Then the digger goes back on Sunday. And I think we've got a shoot up north as well. I think it's a 100-target English sporting shoot, so I'm looking forward to that. I've not been down the range in well over a week, Stuart, if you can believe that, with this project. But, happy days. All right, mate. Well, I'll leave you to it, fella. I'm going to go and throw some rice in the pot. We're doing Jamaican rice, basically rice with peas, a little bit of garlic in there. And we've got some Jamaican jerk chicken skewers. And I'm going to do a little bit of broccoli on there as well, just for a token gesture. So that's tonight's grub net. I wonder what's cooking in the tin tent there, Stuart. Put it to you for a final. Catch you in a bit. G5SCR, GD5MUP.
2: That's what the audio's like now, Mark, see if it's any better. So I put a microphone onto the handheld. Food-wise, so it could be burger and chips or something like that. After copious amount of vitamin G there, Mark, back to you.
1: Can't really beat burger and beer, can you? Absolutely perfect. It's a little tiny bit clearer in terms of audio there, Stuart, but you're overdriving it a little bit. I think the external microphone is a little bit more sensitive and you're just a little bit louder, so you've lost the benefit of being a bit clearer to being a little tiny bit overmodulated. Not terrible, but hey, you asked. Anyway, I'll leave you to it. Have a very good evening. Hi to Carol as well. And I'll catch you further on down, mate. I'm getting more hungry by the minute. Cheers for now. GD5MUP.

0: 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G5, that's it, I'm calling you. About a mile for a quickie.
1: Yeah, I've got the extractor hood on there in the background, Stuart. I can just about hear you, GED5 MUP.
0: Audio light now. I've swapped radios, mate. I've swapped radios. Is that any better for you, Matthew?
1: It's a little bit better for everyone, I think. You do sound a bit more like the usual SCR, Stuart. Go ahead.
0: Yeah, because I was using a Yaesu FT3D, and people did sound it sounded a bit iffy. So I've gone back to the FT2D. I've gone back in the state. So, all right then, mate. I'll let you crack on with your rice and peas and your chicken there, mate. So on that note, mate, 7-3.
1: Just before you go, Stuart, have you still got the FT5D, or is that a sore subject?
0: With an extended battery, but that's been charged. So, yeah, I've got the 5D, mate, back to you.
1: Yeah, okay. I've got mine as well still, but it's got a crack again. It's on the third housing. I've given up trying to get it under warranty or otherwise. It just sits on the shelf now. It gets used now and then for a novelty factor, and to get it under warranty or otherwise. It just sits on the shelf now. It gets used now and then for a novelty factor.

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1: Good evening, Kevin. Nice to hear you at this time of the night. How you doing? And are you on a walk? G0 CDX.
0: Yeah, very good. Evening, Paul. DG4SKN. No, not on a walk. I think I've been walking too much up and down the stairs doing the pieces that I've been doing today. So we did a bit more painting today, which is all right. I really ought to take up the walking again. I haven't done it for a while. Probably sounded more out of breath than normal. Anyway, what have you been up to today? I think I heard you from afar earlier on with Malcolm, but radio was on a different level, but I'm sure it was you and Malcolm. Anyway, all is good. And yeah, got a little bit of work done today, decorating wise. The budgets are going crazy out there, so I'll close the door up. And put it back to you, G0CDX, DG4SKN.
1: Yeah, okay, Kev, G0CDX returning. What was it? The doctors this morning about me neck. Basically, he said I should try more exercise, and he can't refer me to for an X-ray. I would have to go through the physiotherapy route and then get him to refer me. But he's put me down to see the physio, but he said if you keep on with the exercise, usually that does help. So I'm going to go for a regime, doing a bit of exercise every day, see if I can clear the pain. But if not, I'll go to the physio and get referred. Other than that, it's not been a bad day today. We had a bit of rain this morning. This afternoon it rained a little bit, I think. But it's not been bad. It's been quite nice. I was talking with Malcolm, and I keep, every time I go on FTA 17 metres, I keep getting error code come up. I thought it was a setting I had wrong, but if I turn it down to very low power, like, you know, 5 watts, the problem doesn't arise. Go up to 10 watts, and I'll get an error code, it kicks me off, it crashes. So I've done some research, and it's basically RF in the shed, which I've sort of had in my head anyway. So I'm now going down the route of making a RF choke to put at the base of the antenna where the ballon is. Hopefully that should cure it. But it's a bit of making the ballons okay. It's just getting up there and fitting it up, but I'll do it. Malcolm's going to send me, well, he's already sent them actually, a couple of ferrite rings to make the ballon up out of. Anyway, apart from that, it's not been a bad day. We've just been sort of pottering around. Let me just take a pip. Yeah, I think you also tried to download Station Master Pro. I got it all up and running and working, no problem. I didn't really rate it. It's got loads of different functions on it. But, you know, it's just a bit too much, a bit overkill, really. Too much information, Kev. So I'm going down the route now. If I'm going to delete it, I've just got to work out how to unsubscribe. Otherwise, you're going to start taking money out of my account in about 5 days' time. But other than that, as I say, it's been a bad day. Back to you, G0CDX.
0: DG4SKN, yeah, okay, Paul. Yeah, okay, about the program. I probably won't bother to have a look at it, to be honest. I'm happy with, well, as far as the FT8 goes, happy with how I've got it set up. I think I told you. And grid trackers working good. Got a nice big monitor that I put the whole lot on. And but it's advertised as a logging software, isn't it? That's how it's sort of advertised. But obviously, it works with all the other programs. But it must change the interface, I guess. Because you get used to one thing, and if you like it, why not stick with it? I do a few other Digimos occasionally, still the OPSK31, believe it or not, which I started off with all those years ago, and a few other bits and pieces, and that's all done on one program, a specific program. I can't remember what it's called now. I've done it for a while. I should probably steer clear of it. But who knows? There'll be something else coming out again soon, I expect. Everybody be raving about. Let me just get a reset a minute. DG4SKN. Yeah, okay, on the neck then, Paul. Yeah, actually, mine's been not been, now you're talking about it, thinking about it, mine's not been too bad today. But it comes and goes, really. I know if I'm lying flat in bed and I sort of get up, sometimes it hurts, just the way I sort of move my neck, I guess. But it's not constant pain. I think you're getting more of a constant pain with yours, aren't you? So, yeah, that's not so good. It really gets to you, doesn't it, if you've got a pain that doesn't go away. Anyway, hopefully a bit of manipulation, exercise and that sort of thing might help it, Paul. Okay, about the ballon as well. I was having a problem a year or so ago on one band, but I don't seem to get it. I'm okay with all the bands running a bit of power, so seems to work okay with me. But it's the trouble with these type of antennas that you've got to use an ATU with. Quite often get a bit of RS in the shack, don't you? Anyway, hopefully sort it all out when you get your ferrite rings. Back to you, G0CDX, DG4SKN.
1: Yeah, okay, Kevin. I think it seems to be on 15 and 17, the problem. On 10 and 40, I can whack the power right up, and then no problems. But I only run at about 15 watts anyway. I think that's plenty for SDA. It's only because, like yourself and Matt and Malcolm's been having a bit of success on 15 and 17. I've been trying it a bit more. I did World Japan on it the other day on 15. Today, as I say, every time I keyed up over 5 watts, it knocked it out. So, I tried all sorts of stuff. I tried changing patch leads. In the end, I went through it with AI. And that came down to RF in the shack. I tested it with a dummy load, put a dummy load on.

0: 15 and 17 metres, and no problem, no matter how much power I run, didn't make any difference. So, and then I tested it with my 80 metre antenna, and it was all right on that. But the M-Fed, the other one, it wasn't, so I'm going to sort that out. Not a big problem, but, you know, it's something I want to get done. Other than that, it's bank holiday this weekend, so we haven't really decided what we're up to this weekend. We haven't even talked about it, really. But we'll obviously find something to do. You got any plans for the weekend, Kev? And, looking at the staircase, is that your weekend planned? Back to you, G0CDX.
1: See if I can just jump the gap quickly and get a reset. Paul, I got an answer for you on that that problem. Let me just get a reset.
2: I don't know how it came to pass, to be honest. But anyway, I'm sort of enjoying bits of it, but not a lot. okay, bank holiday your end in the UK. Well, there's this Model Aircraft Club that I've been on to. I think I told you earlier, it's got this, what they call a fest going on. That's on at the weekend. So if the weather holds out, I'll probably pop up there. But the weather's not looking too great. It's looking a bit showery, which is a shame because they only do it once a year. But it'll probably still go ahead and sort of do it in between the showers. So I'll probably pop up there. Sylvia's actually working a lot this weekend. Okay, on the AI, he's brilliant, isn't it? I've got to indulge the AI soon as well. I know I moan about it all the time as far as the music goes, the AI music, but I've got this this aircraft, the new one that I've got, and it's got what's called a flight controller in it, and I've just bought a receiver for it. So I've just got to probably ask AI exactly what I got. Well, I'll have a go myself, but sometimes I get a little bit unstuck, and so I ask AI about it, and it puts me right. So it's really good, isn't it? Let me get a quick reset. DG4SKN. Yeah, the flight controller that I've got for it is different to the one I normally use. So, if you get a little bit confused, ask AI. Nothing wrong with that. The AI music, as you know, drives me insane. What else to report? Yeah, it'd be good if you can do a bit on set. Well, I love 17 metres at the moment. It's really fantastic. The other night, it was brilliant. So that's a good band. I'm still on it. I'm tuned off of it. So I've been on 17 metres now for probably nearly 2 weeks. That's sort of how I am. Stupid, really, isn't it? I think it goes back to the days where you had to really tune up, you know, with the old valve rigs and everything. If you changed the band, it was a real sort of effort, wasn't it? Tune everything up again. And I think it's probably because of that, sticking on one band. I've got to remember that I've got a modern rig, and there's not a lot of hassle to change bands. Albeit I've got to use the ATU. Okay, Paul, put it back to you. I'll make you next to final. Have a good evening. Probably going to watch a little bit on the box now. Have a little bit of a chill out. G0CDX, DG4SKN.
0: G4SKN, G0CDX, returning. Got you in there, Dave. I'll get you in after this, over. Kev, fine business on the remote, what they called, the aeroplanes you fly, and the club, and the rain and all that. It's a bit of a nuisance, isn't it? It's only do it once a year. RV, that was the word I was looking for. Huh? RC, yeah, not RV, RC. Denise is probably right. It's for the AI stuff, Kev. I think I've sort of been using this AI app for about 6 months now. It's brilliant. Any question you ask, it comes up with. I'll see a day about the pyramids, whether it thought, with all the knowledge that it has, whether it thought the pyramids were built by humans or by aliens. and it was built by humans, just very clever ones, and hundreds of thousands of men, although there are sort of areas that they still can't answer, but it's really interesting. Anyway, Dave, I think I've already sorted out what I need to do, just make this RF choke and get it up there. But it's the biggest problem is getting up there. Other than that, I'm all right, mate. But, yeah, I've got all the answers. I know what choke I need and what size rings. And it's just, as I say, a matter of making it and putting it up there, mate. Around to you, Dave, before Kevin disappears. G0OMK, G0CDX in the group.
1: Hello to Kev as well, how you doing? Nice to hear you, Kev. And yeah, Paul, I mean, this is an ongoing thing if I remember rightly. Last time we spoke about it, I think you said you had some RF you had some ferrite choke clips or ferrite clips in one of your drawers somewhere and you were going to dig them out. Try that first, just to make sure that is the problem. The other thing is, because it's a WARC band, one of the WARC bands, you're not going to get a good multiple SWR on it at 17, and that is going to be a problem. So you will get standing waves on your coax, so yeah, that's nailed that down. But yeah, choking it off at the antenna end, that will work, but you could try choking it off with some clips at the radio end, and maybe on a patch lead as well. Just try that before you go any further, Paul. It might cure it and save you a lot of grief.
0: Yeah, okay, Dave, I've already been down that route with the clips. I bought a bag of them, and clipped off everywhere, even the data cable that goes. So I've been down that route already. The AI was suggesting that, and I thought, you know, I've already done that, so I told him that, and he went, oh, great business, blah, blah, blah. So the next and final solution is... ferrite choke, but he also said, and you know, my SWR on that particular band is 1:1 or just slightly above 1:1, he also said it doesn't matter how good your SWR is, that's not going to stop RF getting back in the shack, and with these digital modes, it gets into your computer and causes all sorts of problems. So the answer is definitely stop RF coming back down the coax, mate. And as I say, I've put clips all around the place. They didn't seem to do anything. So sort of the final. If this don't work, I think it'll probably it might mean changing the coaxial cable, which is going to be a pig of a job. But there you go. Anyway, it's possibly over to Kev before he, I know he wants to disappear, but he probably wants to say hello. Randy, you, Kev, G0CDX in the group.
3: Yeah, okay.
2: DG4SK in the group. Okay, Paul. Yeah, good to hear you, Dave. Hope all is well your end. It's been a while, hasn't it, since we've had a little chat. You get it all sorted out, Paul. It's very frustrating, isn't it? I've just been looking at the backs. What I've got here, I've got a ferrite going into the back of my ATU, my manual ATU. I think that's what I stuck in. I think it was one band that I was having a problem. So I haven't got anything, right out the antenna feed point or anything. So I just went for... a ferrite going in the back of the ATU, and that cured it for me. As you know, my antenna is just what they call a random link, so I'm probably more likely to get problems with mine. Trouble is, well, it's not trouble, but I guess using a mode that's is considered a heavy-duty cycle mode, isn't it, FT8, because it's full sort of continuous keying when it's operating for 15 seconds. You'd probably get away with FSB, but not on the mode that's...

0: you know, continuous carrier, so it has a chance to think about it and mess stuff up. I'm just going to reset. But anyway, hopefully you get it sorted, Paul. I'm sure you will. But especially if you're running really, really low power and it's going up the creek, that's really, really annoying, isn't it? Bit of RF in the shack. What else did I have before I did that? So I had something else that was happening. I think a light was coming on or something. The test lamp, the LED light was flickering. Something was going weird. But I haven't got any problems now. Touch wood. Okay, I put to Dave. Wish you guys, 7-3, all the best. Have a great evening. I'm going to go and grab a cup of tea and get this paint off my hands. Sad, isn't it? Decorating at my age. G0OMK to take DG4FKN. Just listening, but not coming back. Go ahead, Dave.
1: Thanks, Kev. Have a nice weekend. I used to love decorating. I still do, actually. Picking up a paintbrush every now and again. Having a little slap around, but doing ceilings and stuff like that anymore, it's like, oh, God, my neck. Oh. Even if you've got a decent, you know, pull-push brush to do it, or a roller or whatever it might be. Paul, well, regardless of what AI says, I mean, I've always been a believer that when it comes down to keying the microphone, getting the RF energy up the coax to a 50 ohms impedance, which you've got, or near as damn it 50 ohms impedance, with a multiple band antenna, you will get odd SWRs along that particular multiple length. But what, without going into like the technical side of it and all that, what standing waves are is wasted energy. If you've got a high VSWR, what that's doing, it's not the high SWR, the antenna isn't tuned properly, so RF energy isn't going out on the antenna. What it's doing is coming back down the coax, so that's wasted energy, and that's what's called standing waves. So I'm afraid your AI information, unless you maybe read it wrong, I don't know, a high SWR will cause standing waves, and that standing waves is probably the problem which you've got. But yeah, if you tried all the clips and it's not worked, yeah, put that choke up at the other end, and or the base of the antenna, and see how you get along. Right, I've got to go. It's 7:15 and getting a pizza out of the oven in just a moment. 7-3, catch you later. Have a good weekend, guys. Cheers. Over to you, Paul.
2: Yeah, okay. Dave, if you like a bit of painting, you come around and do a bit of decorating here, and whilst you're here, put my choke up for me. What the AI was saying, even if you got a 1-to-1 SWR, you can still get RF in the shack, which most of the bands that I've got on that multi-band antenna are under 1.5. Well, they're all under 1.5. Even the WARC bands are under 1.5. It's got really good SWR right across the bands there, Dave. But, you know, I'm still getting RF in the shack, and that's what he was saying. It was saying that even if you've got a really good SWR, you can still get RF in the shack. You know, and I believe this AI is a very clever person and gets its, or a very clever thing, and gets his information from all sorts of sources. So, you know, I think it's a really smart app, mate. You know, I used to think Google was good, but this is just phenomenal work. And, you know, I've had problems with all sorts of stuff, which he's been able to point me in the right direction. With a 7300, finding out how to just do little things on it that I didn't know. It says, do this, do that, and boom, you know, and it's done it. So, really good. Anyway, have a nice evening, good weekend, and I'll catch up with you soon. 7-3 to you, Kev, if you're still listening, and 88s to the ladies. Catch you later, Dave, G0CDX.
1: I do have a final question for you before you go.
2: You're going to ask me what I have for tea tonight? It's steak, mate.

0: No, no, it wasn't. How close is your transformer matcher to your radio? I know that you didn't run a long length of coax. I know you haven't got the transformer matcher right down the other end of the garden. And how close is that transformer matcher? Where is it? Up on underneath the soffit of the house or under the gutter or something like that? And what's the length of coax you got?
1: Funny you should mention that. AI asked me that question as well. The matcher or the 9-to-1 Baron Hunnan, whatever you want to transform or whatever you want to call it, is at the apex of the house, and it's right really. The coax comes around the side of the building and then through a wall underneath. So I've got about 10 metres of coax out to that, to the antenna, but it doesn't go directly up to it. It sort of goes around the corner, so in a straight line, if you like, if I could run a coax from the shack straight to the antenna, it'd probably be about 5 metres, Dave, go ahead.
0: Okay, and finally, your 80-metre band antenna that you put up, where is the Unun or the transformer matcher? Whereabouts is that? Is that on the fence post and that's way away from the house, correct?
1: It's on the fence post. It's sort of about, only about 5 foot from the side of the house, Dave. It's down the side of one of the alleyways that we've got either side of our house. I'm in a detached house, mate, Dave.
0: I got ya. Okay. What I was thinking of was RF lobes coming off the antenna at the end where the transformer matcher is. That's what I was thinking. And you said you didn't get it on the 80-metre antenna, but you got it on the 66-footer. Something to take into consideration, isn't it, as far as RF is concerned. All right, cheers, Paul. 7-3.
1: Yeah, I get what you're saying. I suppose the trick is to see how we get on with the choke, the RF choke. If that doesn't sort it out, then obviously, back to the drawing board. But I think it'll probably sort it out, Dave. The AI seems to think it will anyway. Said it's a good. I had to explain to it everything, where the choke was, where the ballon was, and blah, blah, blah. You know, did I have a grounding? Did I have a counterpoise? I did recommend a counterpoise from the ballon down to ground, about 10 metres long, he said. So, you know, after the choke, then I might try a counterpoise. 7-3, Dave, G0CDX.
0: Good luck, Paul. Let me know how you get on. 7-3. Have a good weekend. Cheers for now.
1: Adios, amigo.
2: Personally, I won't listen to AI. I would listen to radio operators who had the same problem before. Cheers for

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0: THZ, Mike 9SK. Yeah, what are you guys? I'll do a bit of echo and other abnormalities, but what are you? Go on.
1: Yeah, that might be a bit better now, though, because I've just come away from on the radio.
0: Yeah, it sounded okay on that one anyway, mate. Sounded alright. Does it look the same, the app, does it look the same as it does on this Android?
1: I couldn't tell you, mate, because I haven't got an Android phone. I can hear my voice coming through on this radio, but yeah, okay then, Bill. I'll go back on the radio, on the internet, see what it sounds like on the radio.
0: Yeah, that's no worries. Mexico 9SK, that's standby listening on VHF.
2: Yeah. M0 THZ, how's that? Is that sounding any better, Bill?

0: stupid woman. Yeah, I am, Mark. It's half time on the football. How are you?
1: Yeah, hello, Dave. Just then, Alison was giving me a load of telemetry she's wont to do every so often, and then you said stupid woman. I wonder if you can hear her as well.
0: No, I was... sorry, hold on.

0: I was over by the HF rig, and Michelle was on the sofa, and the radio was there. She said, shall I tell him that you're available? I said, yeah, go on then. So she said, nah, can't do that. I said, go on. Saved me getting up. Oh, so, no, it was Michelle that came back to you. No, I didn't hear anything from Alison, I think you said. Something like that, Mark. I haven't got a clue what you're talking about, to be honest. Hello, chap. How are you? Hello, mate. How are you?
1: Well, first of all, hello, Michelle. Nice to almost hear from you. No, Alison, you know,

0: the lady voice of All Star. She's called Allison with double L. It's, oh yeah, American cheese. Just humour them, nod, smile. No, she's the one that reads out all the nodes, connected, disconnected, timeout, whatever. Whenever I connect to Hubnet, she goes off on one, reads out all the node numbers in the world for about 5 minutes. And she just de-keyed, and then I heard, stupid woman. It's quite good. Anyway, by the by, have a look out the window, Dave. Can you see the moon?
1: I don't know where the moon should be. It's between the houses over to my... over to my left. I've got cloud cover, Mark. The cloud, where it's behind the cloud is so well lit. Is it full moon tonight? I don't know. I can't remember. But, no, I can't see it because I've got the cloud cover, Mark.
0: Oh, that's a shame. It is a cracking moon. One of the best moons I've seen today. Yeah, full moon, and it's got a bit of a sort of a warm glow to it, as though someone's turned up the warmth on the camera filter a little bit. It's probably a harvest moon or something like that, or something more esoteric sounding. I thought you'd be all over that one, but I just happened to find myself out in the field going for a postprandial stumble, and parents reckon that there's a chance of seeing the aurora tonight. So I thought radio HF anyway would be knackered, but when I had a listen earlier on, everything was okay. And then they said, oh, there's a special moon, and I forgot what they called it, probably a harvest moon. And I just wanted to confirm that it is a magnificent specimen. Over.
1: Yeah, normally it is. It's 99.5%. That is full moon as well. You get the waning gibbous and the waxing gibbous, don't you? When it's coming up to full moon, it's called the waxing, and then when you come past full moon, and you get the waning. I don't know if it's harvest moon. I don't know. Normally they give it a name, don't they, for certain times of the year. I can't remember when the harvest moon is. It's pretty close if it is, because it's around harvest time. And I wanted to mention to you about a station I spoke to today. November Papa 2 Oscar Zulu Maritime Mobile on Santo Domingo, and he was a 5 and 7. I got a 5 and 5, 5 and 6, 5 and 7 from him. It was a bit varied with QSB, but he was out on his boat, and he was Santo Domingo, which is off the, hang on a second, it's off Cuba, isn't it, and Haiti. So, yeah, a brief contact with him, but he was just chatting away, and I managed to get in there nice and early. I was running 80 watts, and I was on the 17-meter band, and I thought, yeah, I'll give him a go, and he came back first time to me. I was chuffed a bit, Mark, over.
0: Oh, very nice. I didn't know that he was to radio, actually. He was the Brazilian singer, isn't he? Did a sparkling rendition of the Carmina Burama by Carl Orff. No, nice one. To be fair, mate, I sort of know Santo Domingo is down that neck of the woods somewhere. I couldn't, for the life of me, just, you know, throw a dart at a map and find it. But that's really good. You were on HF just now, Dave. Anything occurring there? I was going to... I'm just at the end of my walk now. The moon is resplendent. We've established that. So I'm going to go and maybe sit in front of the HF set for 20 minutes with a mug of cocoa. I wonder if anything good is on right now.
1: We're falling out of the sky on 40. Let me just flick on to 80 and have a quick snoop on there and see what's going on. 58 into G on 80. Yeah. 59 plus 30. So 80's open, 40's open. Let's have a quick snip onto 20. 20's a little. Yeah, 20's open. Not particularly big signals. Oh, no, I take that back. 59 pluses. Yeah, HF is open, mate.
0: Oh, happy days. I'll go and have a little play then. Yeah, cheers for that. I quite enjoy the 24/7 DX net on 14.24/7, oddly enough. It's a really good setup. They give you a chance to work some DX stations that maybe a little station like me wouldn't get through the pile-up on normally. And I've had a few nice contacts in the book there. West Indies, South Africa, Namibia, and places like that. I might go and have a look there. They're normally on around about 2000 Zulu, which is, 2100 for us now, so not far now. Anyway, I'll let you get back to the game then, old chap. By the way, who's playing and what's the score?
1: Crystal Palace, Manchester City. Man City are 1-0 up. Incredible header from Erling Haaland. Just an amazing player. I think he'll probably come away with a golden boot again this season. What did you mention there? Sorry, Mark, I was a little distracted. Go and have some play on there on HF. And the 247, I haven't been on there for quite a while. The last time I was on 247, to let you know, was when I was working remote onto VK6AHQ, which is Andy's club down in Perth. So that was the last time I was actually on there. And they have I can't remember the guy's call. They have a regular net operator, don't they? He's the regular guy, and big, powerful, boomy voice. And you can tell he's been doing it for donkey's years. Really, really good. And knows how to sort everything out and keep everything nice and neat and tidy. When I was on there were all kinds of stuff coming in from everywhere, as you say, South Africa, probably from memory, and the parts of Europe, etc., etc. But the 247, yeah, it's a busy, busy net, mate. Very good indeed.
0: Yeah, it's been going donkey's years, hasn't it? And they've got a couple of operators scattered around the globe. There's a fella over in Ireland who likes to dress up as Santa Claus and ride a trike. I assume only at Christmas. It'd be freaky otherwise. And there's a guy over in Europe as well. I forget where exactly. But anyway, yeah, the main chap is Barry, November 4 Whiskey Fox uniform, I think, from the top of my head. God, that'd be freaky if that was right. It's a good net. I do enjoy it, and I quite enjoy just listening as well. Sometimes they all come, you know, like you say, falling out of the sky. Other times it's really hard work, and I can't be doing with it. We'll see what the dice gives us tonight, Dave. Anyway, nice to catch you, mate. Get back to the football. Let's hope second half is scorcher as well. G0OMK, GD5MVP.
1: Yeah, good stuff, Mark. Thanks for that. Have a nice weekend as well. I don't know what you got planned. We're at a wedding tomorrow. Sunday's probably a nosedive from too much alcohol. And Monday, bank holiday. We'll have to see how that goes as well. So it's a long weekend. Cheers, Mark. Good to catch you, mate. 7-3, GD5MUP, G0OMK off and clear after you.
0: I forgot about bank holiday. Jolly good. End of August, isn't it? Should be Notting Hill Carnival, if memory serves correctly. I do like that. Lots of rum punch and twangy cigarettes. Cheers, Dave. All the best. GD5MUP.
1: And don't forget the traditional flavours coming out. And I heard you had jerk chicken, rice and peas tonight. That's always a favourite at Notting Hill Carnival. Cheers, mate.

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1: I'm not 100% sure on the call sign there. I think it was AGY2E0RIF. Go ahead.
0: QE0RIS, M180Y returning. Yeah, I'm on a handheld, my friend, at home in my conservatory. I'm not that close to the repeater I'm using, so I don't know how I'm getting in at all. I will move a little bit closer to the window to see if that helps any. The name of this way is Jules Juliet Uniform Lima Echo Sierra. I'm just trying out a new handheld, so I thought I'd sort of answer you back. So 2E0RIS from Mike 1, Alpha Golf Yankee Infinite.
1: Yeah, M1AGY from 2E0RIF. Yeah, okay, Jules, no problem. Name this side is Sean, by the way. And we're located in Sheffield, and I'm getting you no problem at all. Obviously, the repeater's not very far from me at all, so I've got your full bars and almost fully quieting. Go ahead.
0: Oh, excellent stuff, Sean. Excellent. 2E0RIS from Mike 1 Alpha Golf Yankee. Yeah, this is a Radtail 950S, I think it's called RT950S. It does some amazing stuff. I'm just trying to learn it now. It's probably going to take me the next 3 months to figure out how it works. But I picked it up off of, what's it called again, AliExpress, with some tokens or coupons or something. I ended up getting it for about 39 quid, which is just incredible. And it was here in a matter of about 7 days, so not bad at all. Very nice radio. Like I say, it does an awful lot, so navigating it is going to be a bit of a mission for me. But nice to hear you this time of night. Anyway, I usually keep sort of a set of some sort next to me in the conservatory when I'm watching the telly with the dogs. Yeah, that's what I'm up to tonight. I've got a cup of tea and a sandwich, and it's got me feet up watching a film. So back round to you, Sean. 2E0RIS from Mike 1 Alpha Golf Yankee.
1: M1AGY 2E0RIF returning. Yeah, okay, Jules. Well, yeah, I'm pretty much doing the same, actually. I'm having a bit of a radio night tonight, so I'm monitoring several bands and just watching what's going on, waiting for the conditions to slightly improve on 20. Several bands and just watching what's going on, waiting for the conditions to slightly improve on 20.

0: around 35 feet on the back side of the house there. And as I say, the repeater, as the crow flies, is probably, oh, maybe a mile and a half, 2 miles away, something like that, over.
1: Zero RAS from Mike 1 Alpha Golf Yankee. Okay, Sean. Yeah, I reckon I'm probably the best part 5 miles away from the repeater where I am at the moment. I'm really on the wrong side of the house. I've kind of got the house in the way, so if I'm making the trip, that's amazing. I've got a cheapo Chinese, I think they're called a 771 or something, antenna on top of this rad tail, because the one that it came with, as usual, the antenna that the your radio turns up with is very rarely any damn good. It's okay, but this does so much better. It's about 25% longer, which is probably why I'm making the trip. Yeah, I'm currently watching some Star Trek movie tonight. I sort of picked it up halfway through. And like I say, just sitting there with feet up. Little doggies are conking out and going to sleep now, so that's a relief. So like I say, I just thought I'd give you a shout back just to test this radio. So thanks for your report there, mate. I'm really happy with it. And you're crystal clear this way, by the way. No problem at all. Very nice radio working well there. Right, I'm going to leave you alone. And put my feet up, watch the rest of this film, and drink the rest of my tea and eat your sandwiches. 2E0RIS from Mike 1 Alpha Golf Yankee.
0: Yeah, okay, Jules, no problem at all, no problem at all there, but yeah, it's certainly making the trip and sounding fine. Right, so when I say this, I'm being very, very, very critical, so pay no real attention, but the audio could be just a tad louder, but other than that, it's perfectly fine, perfectly intelligible and clear, no problem whatsoever. And as I say, the signal, because the repeater is so close, it's very strong. You're very nearly fully quietening to me, so no problem at all there, Jules. I've heard a lot about the radtails. A few of my friends have purchased them, a few locals around here. I've got a pair of Quan Chengs, which I rarely use, to be honest. In fact, if I don't charge them up soon, the batteries might actually die on me. So I best do that, actually, get them on charge and make sure the battery life is saved. But, I usually operate in the car on these frequencies and very occasionally from home. So, no problem at all.
1: Okay, Sean, right, this is my last, mate. I'll catch up with you hopefully another day. Do take care. Enjoy the weekend. I hope the weather's going to pick up a bit. So this is Mike 1 Alpha Golf Yankee with 2E0RAS signing clear. Thanks, Sean. Have a good weekend, mate.
0: Yeah, no problem, Jules. 7-3. You take care, and we'll look forward to the next one. 2E0RIF. Off and clear.
1: 7-3, Sean. M1AGY, off and clear.

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0: Good day, and thank you for coming back to me. I won't keep you long, honest. Name's David here. Call is Mike Whiskey Zero Uniform Alpha Alpha, located in Brecon in Mid Wales, and just set my ICOM radio up on this. Just got a LAN cable plugged in the back and set it up for HubNet. I was just wondering if I was getting out. Obviously I am, over.
1: Yeah, 2 Echo Zero Romeo India Fox returning. Yeah, you're getting out fine, David. No problem at all. You're hitting the repeater for sure. I'm not a million miles away from the repeater, so I'm getting full bars, and you're fully quiet into me. No problem at all. So yeah, it's certainly working. Go ahead.
0: I wonder if I can have the name that way, but I do appreciate it. Thank you very much. I just exercise you on, really, you know. I've had the radio for a while, but some people, there's a lot of conflicting information on the internet. I've got an IC9700, and they were saying you could just put the LAN cable in the back of the radio and away you go, which is the case on HubNet for sure. I've just proved that, obviously, but it seems to work okay. Anyway, you're beautiful back here. Can't really give you a signal report, but your audio is super, super great, over.
1: QSL, okay, David. The name this side is Sean. Sean is the name. Sugar Hotel Alpha Uniform November. And as I say, I'm located in Sheffield, so I'm coming through via the GB3 Papa Mike repeater, QSL.
0: Yeah, Sean, no problem, mate. Okay, no problem. I'm not sure if I've been through that repeater. I know I've been through quite a few up there, especially if you get up early in the morning on 2 meters. I've had some cracking results from repeaters up that way, Manchester way up there. But it's surprising how strong they come up in the mornings, you know, on FM. Sadly around here, And like I say, I'm in the town of Brecon here, in the town of Brecon, about 40 miles north of Cardiff. I've got hills 2,000 feet to the north, more to the south, with the Brecon beacons. So, it's not the easiest place to get out, although I do quite well on VHF from here. But, I've got to have quite a decent station and a bit of power to get out, you know, but if you do that, it's not a bad location, is it?
1: Yeah, QSL, David. Yeah, well, you're certainly doing well at the moment, and the ICOM radio's working fine. No problem whatsoever. I'm running with the ASU FTM 400 DRE XE, which is the later model, the one that has the detached face to it with the small touchscreen on it, QSL.
0: Thank you, no problem. I'll tell you what, maybe the audio from it is superb, you know, but like I say, I'm not a big B-Star fan, really, or whatever. I was just really curious to see, you know, if the radio, you know, claim it would work out of the box. And I came across HubNet the other day, so I thought, well, I'll set it up, see what happens, because it said it was multi-mode, you know. So I haven't got a hotspot or anything. I've literally got a LAN cable plugged into the back of the radio, straight through into the router and out. So, quite impressive. It really is, you know, but I don't think ICOM system is that popular, is it? Unless, you know, you've got a hotspot and whatever. I'm in terminal mode at the moment. Whatever that may be, I've read the manual loads of times, but I've been in the radio for quite a long time, but this D-Star lad really confuses me, over.
1: Yeah, 2E0RIF returning. Yeah, well, I know what you mean. I'm more of a traditional radio user, I would say. I don't bother too much with the digital modes at all, whatever that be, you know, FT8 or whatever. And I'm not particularly bothered about DMR and everything like that. I just tend to operate phone, essentially. I like to pick up the microphone and chat. And, yeah, that's all I tend to do here. I work HF, mainly, so sort of 40 metres through to 10, occasionally 6 metres when it's open, and then 270 for more local stuff, really. So that's about my barra for radio there, David, over.
0: M3UAA. I tell you what, I'll be honest, the reason why I'm on here tonight is because my computer's, I built a computer about 2 years ago, like, an untidy one, you know, but it was a bit of a

0: subject when it was used parts, and I bought a cheap liquid cooler, you know, and it was at 20 quid, and it's a Corsair, but it was one of the very first versions they bought out, you know, and it was pretty worn when I had it, and it started making hell of a noise tonight, so I've stripped my computer right down now, and I've ordered an air cooler for it, you know, but should be okay tomorrow. But oh, I absolutely love the digital modes, you know, and not so much on HF. I mean, I do use it on HF, you know. I've been working in Japan this year on 5 watts on like 15 meters. Absolutely ridiculous, you know. Through a multi-band dipole, a wire dipole. You know, don't need anything special. But I do enjoy FC8 on this radio, the 9700 on 2 meters, you know. I've got an X510. I've got about 45 feet, and I've got a homemade 8-element LFA, hopefully soon to be bayed into 2, for SSB. Furthest contact with you is Serbia, well, best contact with you is Serbia, furthest contact's about 1,700 miles, in really the south point of Italy, so I was quite happy with that, but the Serbia one was the best. But the openings have been fantastic on 2, you know, and I find 2 much more of a challenge than HF, to be honest, over.
1: Yeah, 2E0 RIF returning. Yeah, well, I guess it can be, especially for the space that's required for some of the antennas for the bands, you know. If you haven't got much space, then you may well be limited to the higher bands and the smaller and shorter antennas, of course. But luckily, I do have a back garden that's reasonably sizable. But even so, I still can't fit a full-size 40-meter antenna in. So I tend to go part vertical and part horizontal. I use an inverted L sort of antenna for 40 meters there. The rest of the antennas are all vertical, and in fact I've been playing about with one today, David, which I've recently built about a week or so ago, and I've been playing around with it off and on, which is a vertical antenna, 25 foot radiator, very short counterpoise, and incorporates a 4-to-1 onion and a choke. And it seems to work very, very well on 20 through to 10, so I'm quite pleased with the results of that one so far, over.
0: Yeah, Kieran, no problem, mate. But yeah, it's nice, isn't it? If you can, you know, make your own antennas, or you've got a nice long garden to fiddle with, you know, you should come in decent, isn't it? But I got a power on the very front of my house. Poland, the very back of my garden, it's 66 feet. I did have a Carolina Wyndham by Radio Works called a Short 80, which I bought. But I bought a Comet CWS 1000 a few months ago. And it's blown me away, to be honest. But I mean, the sunspot cycle has been really good. We're on the downhill, aren't we? But it's been fantastic, you know, so maybe it's a bit of that as well, but it's impressed me, you know. It's 40 feet from end to end with 2 10-foot fans on it, you know. And you can basically choose your own angles. If you trim it up, it's only up to 5 bands, no problem. But if you use an ATU, I mean, I can tune it from a 1.8 to about 18 megs, no problem, with an LVG 200 Pro, you know. But yeah, it's really impressed me for a wire antenna. But I recently bought a monoband Noxon for 20 meters. I put half of it together the other day, and it covers the width of the garden, so I don't know what I'm going to do yet.
1: Yeah, Roger. Well, the Moxon, of course, is a great antenna, isn't it? Lovely for DX and what have you. So, yeah, very good. yeah, I would imagine you'd do quite well with that one. But there you go. Right, okay, David.

0: thank you very much for the QSO. I'm going to pop off and let someone else have a go. Yeah, I'm sure we'll look up again at some point, and I'll look forward to it. And maybe even on HF, who knows? You never know. So I'll say 7-3, David, and thank you for the QSO, and good luck with your station there. You're working fine, certainly on Hubnet anyway, via the repeater to me. No problem at all. Go ahead.
1: Yeah, we can WUA return for the final. Thank you very much indeed for coming back to the call. I do really appreciate it, you know. I'll have to read up about it, you know, but I'm guessing if you can access this A repeater, which can access this with RF, I guess there's quite a few ways of different locations of accessing it and different modes of accessing it as well. Is that what they mean by it's a multi-mode HubNet? Can you just clarify that before you go?
0: M2E0RIF. I can't really. I can't clarify it because I don't know too much about how the repeater works. I just know that it works and it's connected to HubNet. So I don't have the information to hand, to be honest. I'm sure it does. I'm sure it does because obviously I do hear a lot of guys running digital signals on here as well. So I'm sure that is the case, but I can't really confirm it. So unfortunately not there, David. Go ahead.
1: Yeah, we're on WZUAA. Okay, mate, no problem. It's just I was toying with a 70 centimeter repeater for the local area, you know, but I won't do it unless I can connect it to a D-Star hub, you know, because it's difficult to get out around here, even if you find a decent hill, you know. We've got a local repeater on a really high hill, but it's still not very good. I don't believe in half measures, you know. So we'll see anyway. We'll do some reading up about it and see, you know. I believe some readers need a hotspot. Not sure what that is, really. I've been in this for 50 years, like, the digital notes, great, computers, amazing. D-Star completely confuses me. Not sure why. I think I've never been able to find a decent explanation on the internet. I think that's why. There's so many different wet nodes, like, and you know, you got Fusion and DMR and Icon system, and confuses me anyway. Anyway, mate, we'll let you go. I'm going to go to bed. Thank you very much, and pleasure to meet you for the first.
0: Yeah, no problem, David. Thank you once again for the QSO. you have yourself a good night, 73, and thanks for the conversation, mate. Hope to catch you further down. 2E0RIF, off and clear.

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1: 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Yeah, I'm here. 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
0: I'm in the bedroom. 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
1: M7 Echo Zulu. This is Mike, 7 Kilo Whiskey Radio. Yeah, you're coming through a bit lower than you were earlier on, but yeah, you're doing all right.
0: I've turned up to medium power now. What have you been up to then, Carl?
1: I've been, I went with my son and the grandkids to Fleetwood today, and just doing some HF normally. I helped the lads with a tank, that's gone till next week. Other than that, no, mate, tell you the truth.

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1: I've been looking at a listener nodes. Paul sent some Echo Link nodes and IRLP nodes. No for Fed's repeater. So I'm going to try and get to grips with that, but now I'm more moving my aerial. I can talk to Papa Charlie now on PMR.
0: Oh, that's all right. That's good.
2: Is he no nearer to do his license?
1: No, in that direction. So, but now I've moved it. I've took some coax off because there would be too much on. So, new plugs and test it on the SWR meter. And it's coming just on between just under 15 and highest it's been 16, just over 1.5.
0: Oh, Mike, 7 kilo whiskey radio returning. Yeah, that seems all right, Jack. As Paul Locke done his test yet?
1: I've been saying to him he needs to get his test done.
0: Well, I don't think he can be bothered, mate, tell you the truth. I don't think he's got it, he wants to do it. He says he does, but like you were determined, he isn't, so... Unfortunately, the way that's way is, if he's busy, too busy doing other things, he might be able to do it during the next year or something, hopefully.
1: Yeah, it fits my lifestyle, doesn't it? It fits my lifestyle, but at least I can get him on PMR, at least. And I'll talk to Paul earlier, so I'll come up here and just pop. I'm going to try a few notes. I will connect him to Fred's repeater, IRLP to Alice Springs in Australia. No, with DTMF. It's just one of them things what's got me intrigued. It's not like digital. It's an analog system, like a tone. Maybe I'll explain

0: don't even understand nothing of it myself, that's why I'm into it. But, Club, Sunday, isn't it?
1: Yeah, I'll be going Club on Sunday. Yeah, I've been doing SSTV, so I've just got my laptop done, programmed up for it.
0: I can't believe I'm getting you all the way from where I am to where the repeater is. I'm in my room here with Andel with stock antenna on. On medium power, and it's going through GB3PN, which is located. I don't know precisely, but I'd set up like a good 20 mile line of sight.
1: Yeah, I'm coming through G7HN, which is at Lee, which is about 4 mile away, if that, from me.
0: Yeah. Oh, shiver then. Have you ever done over D-Star, Carl?
1: I don't use it, tell you the truth, mate. My main thing is, I can go on, is usually YSF. And I don't do a lot of DMRs and the other stuff. I like my YSF, my wires and my C4 FM. Yeah, I've got a new radio.
0: Oh, choked on me drink. What's that on wires?
1: YSX. I use the C4 FM mainly, the fusion bit, but I've got it all. But I've got another new FTM as well.

0: visiting Peter, the club was fusion.
1: Yeah, my club's got a fusion repeater as well.
0: I got a radio to go on it.
1: Yeah, I'm just going to bought myself an FTM 400D, which is like a touch screen one. It's all right.
0: Can you still get on Bandmaster?
1: Yeah.

0: 0, Foxtrot Charlie India, just wanting a quick report, please.
1: Yeah, this is Mike 7 Kilo Whiskey Radio. You're coming through loud and clear at Manchester.
0: Tell us your name, but name's Dave this way. Mike 0, Foxtrot Charlie India. Name's Dave, and I'm in Doncaster, QSL.
1: Yeah, my name's Carl. Sorry about that. It's Carl. And I'm just outside Manchester, about 12 miles away from Manchester, a little place called Lee. I've just been talking to someone in near Doncaster as well. Jack.
0: Okay, Carl, thank you very much anyway for coming back to the call. As I say, I'm running a DV Megacast and I've just got it set up, so I'm glad it's working okay. Is the audio fine, over?
1: Yeah, you're coming from at least 5959. You're clear as a bell, mate. Absolutely spot on.
0: Aye, thank you very much, Carl. Anyway, good night, God bless you, and have a good weekend for Mike 0, Foxtrot Charlie India, to yourself.
1: 73, good night, God bless you, mate. Thanks for calling, I'll hopefully speak to you further down the log.
0: Yeah, cheers and beer, bye for now.
1: Right, so the radio returning. How are you doing, Jack? You disappeared.
2: I'm just getting Grandma's dashboard up. I'm just checking if it's allowing tow group 1, tow group 9 on. One sec, I'll get back to you in a minute. I'm just going to check the feed to see if it's a locked talk group or not.
1: Yeah, I'm going through my QSL1 at the moment. I've turned my FTM off, so I'm going through my QSL1.

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I haven't got tea on my lap, I've still got to finish half the book, but now I thought I'd give a quick shout.

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1: No, not from

0: guy, I'm a kind. 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
1: You know that All-Star took 2-3, 2-3-4, 2-6, what you said you were on. Can you get on that?

0: What yours have you gone for that? 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Oh, 2, 3, 4, 2, 6.
1: I forgot to include, I'm in my room with my hand down. I'm not on big area.

0: Billy Beal.
1: So you're still on it, Carl?
2: Way down 407 with chicken fried, chicken fried, I wish. Chicken, rice, correct.
1: I can't hear you.
2: Chicken and curry rice.
1: Only one now.
2: That's what I'm on.
1: It's just supposed to be a bad reception at the moment. It's a bit of a rubbish thing tonight. I've had trouble with my HF as well.

0: Well, features tomorrow night, I'm going to have to turn in. I've got to get up in the morning, unfortunately, again early. Fucking 6 o'clock to open the gates.
1: Matt Yulko and 7 KWR and 7 Amigo.
0: Yeah, I've got to turn in now. I've got to be up to open the gates first thing in the morning, so getting the other guys in. So I'll be on here tomorrow. No, I'll probably on some on one of these tomorrow if you want.
1: Yeah, no problem, mate. I'm laying in bed as it is. So, I'll do tomorrow, since please. And, keep pulling along. M7KWR